Won't be long. There's George Burge, Chris Matthews checking in into Friday. Thanking you for letting me keep you company. Getting into this weekend right with a new country from Hardy and Friends. That's a great story song called MacArthur up after Jason Aldean.

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0: So Tim McGraw, Eric Church, Morgan Wallen and Hardy on that one. It's called MacArthur. It's Chris Matthews throwing some good news into your weekend now. Salinas, California woman recently found love. How did she do it? Well, she got billboards. Lisa got 4,000 applications from dudes who saw her billboards, and she went on 5 first dates. Now, she matched with a 35-year-old dude from the Bay Area. They had 19 dates before they were exclusive. She says the total cost to find the love, put those billboards up, $4,746. I don't know. Seems like it was worth it.
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0: for the love of the climb. 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
1: This is your evening weather forecast. Today's high was near 87, while tonight a 50% chance of showers and thunderstorms, mostly cloudy with a low around 73. Saturday, showers and thunderstorms with a high near 86 degrees with gusts as high as 20 miles per hour. Chance of precipitation is 80% with new rainfall amounts between a half and three quarters of an inch possible. Saturday night, showers and thunderstorms likely, mostly cloudy with a low around 71. Chance of precipitation is 70%.

0: Heavens to Betsy Jackson Dean there. It is Chris Matthews. Song inspired by a spat, a lover's quarrel on Lower Broadway. New country from Lauren Elena on the way after a perfect summer song from Craig Morgan next.
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2: In your calendar of events today, Brother Lucas Johnson will preach at New Zion Missionary Baptist Church Sunday night at 6. Brother Austin Smith will preach at Friendship Missionary Baptist Church Sunday night at 6. Brother Daniel Tucker will preach at Meadowville Missionary Baptist Church Sunday at 11. Brother Michael Swindle will preach at Lafette Missionary Baptist Church Sunday night at 6. The annual New Bethel Cemetery decoration is Sunday. Donations for upkeep may be made at the decoration or at Wellworth Bank. The annual Birdwell reunion will be held Saturday at the Old Mulkey State Park. This includes the descendants of Alexander and Bernetta Spears Birdwell. Lunch will be served at noon. Meat, drinks, and paper goods will be supplied. Please bring a covered dish and join in. 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This will be from 2 until 4:30. This is for ages 18 and under. 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
4: This is your evening with the forecast. Today's high was near 87, while tonight a 50% chance of showers and thunderstorms, mostly cloudy with a low around 73. Saturday, showers and thunderstorms with a high near 86 degrees with gusts as high as 20 miles per hour. Chance of precipitation is 80% with new rainfall amounts between a half and three quarters of an inch possible. Saturday night, showers and thunderstorms likely, mostly cloudy with a low around 71. Chance of precipitation is 70%.
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0: just a kid myself. John Morgan there. It's Chris Matthews. Hate How You Look Moving On is some Josh Ross, which I've got loaded up. And also, if there's time, I do want to round out the Boots trilogy, the third of three. Boots Off is this Boots song from John Party coming up.
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3: Let me tell you why it's tough to be a Christian. It is tough to be a Christian when you're sitting in traffic. I'm just trying to say a prayer to God and some guy cuts you off. That's when it's tough to be a Christian. Because I'd just be sitting there going, you know, I just want to thank you, God, and I just pray you would give me humbleness and peaceful. What are you doing, you jerk? You're a jerk! I'll listen to a worship CD in the car and flip out. I'm like, you know, hallelujah. Get out of the left leg! Why in the left leg? Turn off your blinker! Shout to the Lord on the earth.
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13: This is your evening with the forecast. Today's high was near 87, while tonight a 50% chance of showers and thunderstorms, mostly cloudy with a low around 73. Saturday, showers and thunderstorms with a high near 86 degrees with gusts as high as 20 miles per hour. Chance of precipitation is 80% with new rainfall amounts between a half and three quarters of an inch possible. Saturday night, showers and thunderstorms likely, mostly cloudy with a low around 71. Chance of precipitation is 70%.

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4: This is your evening weather forecast. Today's high was near 87, while tonight a 50% chance of showers and thunderstorms, mostly cloudy with a low around 73. Saturday, showers and thunderstorms with a high near 86 degrees with gusts as high as 20 miles per hour. Chance of precipitation is 80% with new rainfall amounts between a half and three quarters of an inch possible. Saturday night, showers and thunderstorms likely, mostly cloudy with a low around 71. Chance of precipitation is 70%.

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Maggie Maroney there. It is Chris Matthews. Kane Brown celebrating being all coupled up and, you know, married to Caitlin. I don't see why you wouldn't. New country called Woman. That one is up after Luke Combs.

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0: 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We do. We got it, and we're good to go. We also need some product placement from Bailey Zimmerman. And New Country premiered it earlier this week. 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
7: 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I'm Dr. Wes Stafford, inviting you to take flight as author, speaker, and comedian Ken Davis takes a little trip down memory lane.
8: This is a day of nostalgia. Today I was transported at least 30 years back in time. I'm flying to one of my shows in Huron, South Dakota, in a Beechcraft 1900D operated by Great Lakes Airlines. The co-pilot is the flight attendant. There's no thick door separating us from the pilots. There's not even a curtain. We can watch the pilots fly the plane. This plane has propellers. Remember those? They're designed to keep the pilot cool. If they ever quit, everyone starts sweating real bad. The plane is noisy. It looks old-fashioned. It's wonderful. Common sense rules this plane. People were politely asked to move to the back to accommodate weight and balance. The plane isn't as fast as the sleek jets that now dominate the skies, but it smells and feels like, a more secure and happy time, when every plane ride was an adventure and life was not so rushed. It's okay to wistfully look back on how things used to be, but then we must remember those days are gone. Today is all we have, with its own promise and challenges and amenities. I am reminded that the present isn't so bad as I sense the call of nature and remember these planes never did have bathrooms. Time to snap out of my daydream. This is Ken Davis. Lighten up and live.
7: 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I'm Dr. Wes Stafford, on behalf of Compassion, encouraging you to lighten up.
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3: This is your evening with the forecast. Today's high was near 87, while tonight a 50% chance of showers and thunderstorms, mostly cloudy with a low around 73. Saturday, showers and thunderstorms with a high near 86 degrees with gusts as high as 20 miles per hour. Chance of precipitation is 80% with new rainfall amounts between a half and three quarters of an inch possible. Saturday night, showers and thunderstorms likely, mostly cloudy with a low around 71. Chance of precipitation is 70%.
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0: Hands up, new country. Your boy, Jelly Roll, Chris Matthews, happy to be hanging with you, throwing some more new country your way from Cody Johnson, just wants his horse back. That's going to be up after Darius Rucker.
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2: In your calendar of events today, Brother Lucas Johnson will preach at New Zion Missionary Baptist Church Sunday night at 6. Brother Austin Smith will preach at Friendship Missionary Baptist Church Sunday night at 6. Brother Daniel Tucker will preach at Meadowville Missionary Baptist Church Sunday at 11. Brother Michael Swindle will preach at Lafette Missionary Baptist Church Sunday night at 6. The annual New Bethel Cemetery decoration is Sunday. Donations for upkeep may be made at the decoration or at Wellworth Bank. The annual Birdwell reunion will be held Saturday at the Old Mulkey State Park. This includes the descendants of Alexander and Bernetta Spears Birdwell. Lunch will be served at noon. Meat, drinks, and paper goods will be supplied. Please bring a covered dish and join in. Summer Harvest, a USDA program, will be handing out 7 shelf-stable breakfasts and lunches each Tuesday through July 28th at First Baptist Church in Lafette. This will be from 2 until 4:30. This is for ages 18 and under. 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
6: This is your evening with the forecast. Today's high was near 87, while tonight a 50% chance of showers and thunderstorms, mostly cloudy with a low around 73. Saturday, showers and thunderstorms with a high near 86 degrees with gusts as high as 20 miles per hour. Chance of precipitation is 80% with new rainfall amounts between a half and three quarters of an inch possible. Saturday night, showers and thunderstorms likely, mostly cloudy with a low around 71. Chance of precipitation is 70%.
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0: It feels good to be on a Friday. That is your favorite country song, right? Hardy there, Chris Matthews. Chris and Preston, you boys in Low Cash coming up. Wrong Hearts, new country after Sam Hunt.
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0: Wrong Hearts, Chris and Preston, your buddies in Low Cash there. Your buddy Chris Matthews as well. Happy Friday. Happy end of the work week. Happy weekend now, and throwing some good news into your world, too. Shouting out John and Keisha recently. They went to the Wisconsin Dells where Keisha set a world record. Now, John and Keisha, they went to renew their wedding vows, did so all dressed up in their wedding finest, right? Well, Keisha wanted to set a Guinness World Records for most water slides ridden in a wedding dress. So they got married, they renewed their vows at the top of a 60-foot water slide, and then Keisha then rode that slide for an hour straight. She set her record, and luckily, I don't think it was one of those super flowy wedding dresses, because, you know, you certainly wouldn't want her to get caught in the drain.
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11: This is Bob Kessling with Pat Ryan. It's a beautiful day for digging. The backhoe operator has the engine running and is moving into position. He's heading for the ground. He's in there. 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
10: This is your evening weather forecast. Today's high was near 87, while tonight a 50% chance of showers and thunderstorms, mostly cloudy with a low around 73. Saturday, showers and thunderstorms with a high near 86 degrees with gusts as high as 20 miles per hour. Chance of precipitation is 80% with new rainfall amounts between a half and three quarters of an inch possible. Saturday night, showers and thunderstorms likely, mostly cloudy with a low around 71. Chance of precipitation is 70%.
16: Kicking out 6,000 watts of the hottest country music to northern Middle Tennessee and south central Kentucky from high atop the Highland Rim. Country 102.

0: Luke Bryan, new country from Lukey. It got that country, and she knows it after one. Man, this is a classic and a great Friday song for Dierks Bentley, especially if you've been spurned. If you've been spurned by a lover, how am I doing? I know we're going to find out how Dierks is doing next.
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11: This is your evening weather forecast. Today's high was near 87, while tonight a 50% chance of showers and thunderstorms, mostly cloudy with a low around 73. Saturday, showers and thunderstorms with a high near 86 degrees with gusts as high as 20 miles per hour. Chance of precipitation is 80% with new rainfall amounts between a half and three quarters of an inch possible. Saturday night, showers and thunderstorms likely, mostly cloudy with a low around 71. Chance of precipitation is 70%.
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0: Carry On. Latest there, Kenny Chesney, Chris Matthews. Don't You Tell On Me. New country from Jason Aldean. He's fussing at his heart. It's up next.
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13: This is your evening with the forecast. Today's high was near 87, while tonight a 50% chance of showers and thunderstorms. Mostly cloudy with a low around 73. Saturday, showers and thunderstorms with a high near 86 degrees with gusts as high as 20 miles per hour. Chance of precipitation is 80% with new rainfall amounts between a half and three quarters of an inch possible. Saturday night, showers and thunderstorms likely, mostly cloudy with a low around 71. Chance of precipitation is 70%.
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0: Luke Holmes, New Country B by you, Chris Matthews, hanging with you. Now, I don't necessarily, like, super care about the World Cup, but I do follow along with, like, the major stories, and I love the fact that there is this Mexican duck named Merlin, who is apparently a big fan of Mexico's national team. He was denied entrance into a World Cup game in Mexico City because FIFA rules don't allow pets in stadiums. Carla is Merlin's owner. And Carlo brought him there to greet fans outside Azteca Stadium. She said, Merlin is a lucky charm, and with him, the Mexican national team will win today. Even though Merlin was denied entry, Mexico did beat the Czech Republic 3-0.
1: 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We've got more music. See you around tonight. Tell her she's mine. And even more music. Country's got you covered.
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14: 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Brother Austin Smith will preach at Friendship Missionary Baptist Church Sunday night at 6. Brother Daniel Tucker will preach at Meadowville Missionary Baptist Church Sunday at 11. Brother Michael Swindle will preach at Lafette Missionary Baptist Church Sunday night at 6. The annual New Bethel Cemetery decoration is Sunday. 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The annual Birdwell reunion will be held Saturday at the Old Mulkey State Park. This includes the descendants of Alexander and Bernetta Spears Birdwell. 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
12: This is your evening with the forecast. Today's high was near 87, while tonight a 50% chance of showers and thunderstorms, mostly cloudy with a low around 73. Saturday, showers and thunderstorms with a high near 86 degrees with gusts as high as 20 miles per hour. Chance of precipitation is 80% with new rainfall amounts between a half and three quarters of an inch possible. Saturday night, showers and thunderstorms likely, mostly cloudy with a low around 71. Chance of precipitation is 70%.
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12: This is your evening with the forecast. Today's high was near 87, while tonight a 50% chance of showers and thunderstorms. Mostly cloudy with a low around 73. Saturday, showers and thunderstorms with a high near 86 degrees with gusts as high as 20 miles per hour. Chance of precipitation is 80% with new rainfall amounts between a half and three quarters of an inch possible. Saturday night, showers and thunderstorms likely, mostly cloudy with a low around 71. Chance of precipitation is 70%.
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2: In your calendar of events today, Brother Lucas Johnson will preach at New Zion Missionary Baptist Church Sunday night at 6. Brother Austin Smith will preach at Friendship Missionary Baptist Church Sunday night at 6. Brother Daniel Tucker will preach at Meadowville Missionary Baptist Church Sunday at 11. Brother Michael Swindle will preach at Lafette Missionary Baptist Church Sunday night at 6. The annual New Bethel Cemetery decoration is Sunday. Donations for upkeep may be made at the decoration or at Wellworth Bank. The annual Birdwell reunion will be held Saturday at the Old Mulkey State Park. This includes the descendants of Alexander and Bernetta Spears Birdwell. Lunch will be served at noon. Meat, drinks, and paper goods will be supplied. Please bring a covered dish and join in. Summer Harvest, a USDA program, will be handing out 7 shelf-stable breakfast and lunches each Tuesday through July 28th at First Baptist Church in Lafette. This will be from 2 until 4:30. This is for ages 18 and under. Name and date of birth is all that will be needed. Lafette Masonic Lodge will have an all-you-can-eat hamburger and hot dog dinner this evening from 5 until 8 at 600 Magamore Drive. It's only $10 a person, and ages 8 and under eat free. Art in Key Park is every Tuesday in June from 4 until 6. All ages are welcome to attend this free community event. Macon Community Hospital is offering discounted vascular screenings during June. The carotid artery ultrasound, AAA ultrasound, and ABI peripheral arterial disease screening are just $40 each, or $110 for all three during June. Call 615-666-2147 for more information.
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4: This is your evening weather forecast. Today's high was near 87, while tonight a 50% chance of showers and thunderstorms, mostly cloudy with a low around 73. Saturday, showers and thunderstorms with a high near 86 degrees with gusts as high as 20 miles per hour. Chance of precipitation is 80% with new rainfall amounts between a half and three quarters of an inch possible. Saturday night, showers and thunderstorms likely, mostly cloudy with a low around 71. Chance of precipitation is 70%.
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1: This is your evening weather forecast. Today's high was near 87, while tonight a 50% chance of showers and thunderstorms, mostly cloudy with a low around 73. Saturday, showers and thunderstorms with a high near 86 degrees with gusts as high as 20 miles per hour. Chance of precipitation is 80% with new rainfall amounts between a half and three quarters of an inch possible. Saturday night, showers and thunderstorms likely, mostly cloudy with a low around 71. Chance of precipitation is 70%.

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0: not John Denver. It's Coe Wetzel helping out Corey Kent. You're Rocky Mountain Low.
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11: In your calendar of events today, Brother Lucas Johnson will preach at New Zion Missionary Baptist Church Sunday night at 6. Brother Austin Smith will preach at Friendship Missionary Baptist Church Sunday night at 6. Brother Daniel Tucker will preach at Meadowville Missionary Baptist Church Sunday at 11. Brother Michael Swindle will preach at Lafette Missionary Baptist Church Sunday night at 6. The annual New Bethel Cemetery decoration is Sunday. 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The annual Birdwell reunion will be held Saturday at the Old Mulkey State Park. This includes the descendants of Alexander and Bernetta Spears Birdwell. 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Meat, drinks, and paper goods will be supplied. 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
12: This is your evening weather forecast. Today's high was near 87, while tonight a 50% chance of showers and thunderstorms, mostly cloudy with a low around 73. Saturday, showers and thunderstorms with a high near 86 degrees with gusts as high as 20 miles per hour. Chance of precipitation is 80% with new rainfall amounts between a half and three quarters of an inch possible. Saturday night, showers and thunderstorms likely, mostly cloudy with a low around 71. Chance of precipitation is 70%.
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1: This is your evening weather forecast. Today's high was near 87, while tonight a 50% chance of showers and thunderstorms, mostly cloudy with a low around 73. Saturday, showers and thunderstorms with a high near 86 degrees with gusts as high as 20 miles per hour. Chance of precipitation is 80% with new rainfall amounts between a half and three quarters of an inch possible. Saturday night, showers and thunderstorms likely, mostly cloudy with a low around 71. Chance of precipitation is 70%.
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2: 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Brother Austin Smith will preach at Friendship Missionary Baptist Church Sunday night at 6. Brother Daniel Tucker will preach at Meadowville Missionary Baptist Church Sunday at 11. Brother Michael Swindle will preach at Lafette Missionary Baptist Church Sunday night at 6. The annual New Bethel Cemetery decoration is Sunday. 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The annual Birdwell reunion will be held Saturday at the Old Mulkey State Park. This includes the descendants of Alexander and Bernetta Spears Birdwell. Lunch will be served at noon. Meat, drinks, and paper goods will be supplied. Please bring a covered dish and join in. Summer Harvest, a USDA program, will be handing out 7 shelf-stable breakfast and lunches each Tuesday through July 28th at First Baptist Church in Lafette. This will be from 2 until 4:30. This is for ages 18 and under. Name and date of birth is all that will be needed. Lafette Masonic Lodge will have an all-you-can-eat hamburger and hot dog dinner this evening from 5 until 8 at 600 Magamore Drive. It's only $10 a person, and ages 8 and under eat free. Art in Key Park is every Tuesday in June from 4 until 6. All ages are welcome to attend this free community event. Macon Community Hospital is offering discounted vascular screenings during June. The carotid artery ultrasound, AAA ultrasound, and ABI peripheral arterial disease screening are just $40 each, or $110 for all three during June. 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
8: This is your evening weather forecast. Today's high was near 87, while tonight a 50% chance of showers and thunderstorms, mostly cloudy with a low around 73. Saturday, showers and thunderstorms with a high near 86 degrees with gusts as high as 20 miles per hour. Chance of precipitation is 80% with new rainfall amounts between a half and three quarters of an inch possible. Saturday night, showers and thunderstorms likely, mostly cloudy with a low around 71. Chance of precipitation is 70%.
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0: That's Zach Top with South of Sanity. Thomas Rhett right before that. I'm Rich Krieger. And Kenny Chesney has announced his next album is called Silver Sands Marina, and it's coming out on September 25th. Kenny said, quote, "This album was built with human emotions that make us feel alive." He also said, cheers to new music. Coming up, Morgan Wallen, also Lainey Wilson.
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10: In your calendar of events today, Brother Lucas Johnson will preach at New Zion Missionary Baptist Church Sunday night at 6. Brother Austin Smith will preach at Friendship Missionary Baptist Church Sunday night at 6. Brother Daniel Tucker will preach at Meadowville Missionary Baptist Church Sunday at 11. Brother Michael Swindle will preach at Lafette Missionary Baptist Church Sunday night at 6. The annual New Bethel Cemetery decoration is Sunday. 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The annual Birdwell reunion will be held Saturday at the Old Mulkey State Park. This includes the descendants of Alexander and Bernetta Spears Birdwell. Lunch will be served at noon. Meat, drinks, and paper goods will be supplied. Please bring a covered dish and join in. 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This will be from 2 until 4:30. This is for ages 18 and under. 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Lafette Masonic Lodge will have an all-you-can-eat hamburger and hot dog dinner this evening from 5 until 8 at 600 Magamore Drive. It's only $10 a person, and ages 8 and under eat free. Art in Key Park is every Tuesday in June from 4 until 6. 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The carotid artery ultrasound, AAA ultrasound, and ABI peripheral arterial disease screening are just $40 each, or $110 for all three during June. 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
11: This is your overnight weather forecast. We have a 50% chance of showers and thunderstorms tonight with mostly cloudy skies and a low around 73. Saturday, showers and thunderstorms with a high near 86 with gusts as high as 20 miles per hour. Chance of precipitation is 80% with new rainfall amounts between a half and three quarters of an inch possible. Saturday night, showers and thunderstorms likely, mostly cloudy with a low around 71. Chance of precipitation is 70%.
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That's Lainey Wilson with 4x4 by You. Morgan Wallen right before that with Don't We. I'm Rich Krieger. Coming up, crayons. They may have the power to bring it all together. Also, we'll hear the new single from Lauren Elena.

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1: In your calendar of events today, Brother Lucas Johnson will preach at New Zion Missionary Baptist Church Sunday night at 6. Brother Austin Smith will preach at Friendship Missionary Baptist Church Sunday night at 6. Brother Daniel Tucker will preach at Meadowville Missionary Baptist Church Sunday at 11. Brother Michael Swindle will preach at Lafette Missionary Baptist Church Sunday night at 6. The annual New Bethel Cemetery decoration is Sunday. Donations for upkeep may be made at the decoration or at Wellworth Bank. Summer Harvest, a USDA program, will be handing out 7 shelf-stable breakfasts and lunches each Tuesday through July 28th. That'll be at First Baptist Church in Lafette from 2 until 4:30. This is for ages 18 and under. Name and date of birth is all that will be needed. Art in Key Park will be every Tuesday in June from 4 until 6. All ages are welcome to this free community event. Macon Community Hospital is offering discounted vascular screenings during June. The carotid artery ultrasound, AAA ultrasound, and ABI peripheral arterial disease screening are $40 each or $110 for all three during June. Call 615-666-2147 for more information. Soulfire Ministries Discount General Store at 116 Main Street is a nonprofit, faith-based store where everyone is welcome. Hours are Monday through Saturday from 10 until 7. Nights to Recovery Narcotics Anonymous meetings are held every Thursday night at 7 at 224 River Street in Hartsville. Macon County Public Library has story time each Tuesday at 10, and the Red Bulling Springs branch has story time each Wednesday at 10.
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10: This is your overnight weather forecast. We have a 50% chance of showers and thunderstorms tonight with mostly cloudy skies and a low around 73. Saturday, showers and thunderstorms with a high near 86 with gusts as high as 20 miles per hour. Chance of precipitation is 80% with new rainfall amounts between a half and three quarters of an inch possible. Saturday night, showers and thunderstorms likely, mostly cloudy with a low around 71. Chance of precipitation is 70%.
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0: That's John Morgan with Kid Myself. I'm Rich Krieger. Coming up, Jason Aldean with his new single, Don't Tell On Me.
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2: In your calendar of events today, Brother Lucas Johnson will preach at New Zion Missionary Baptist Church Sunday night at 6. Brother Austin Smith will preach at Friendship Missionary Baptist Church Sunday night at 6. Brother Daniel Tucker will preach at Meadowville Missionary Baptist Church Sunday at 11. Brother Michael Swindle will preach at Lafette Missionary Baptist Church Sunday night at 6. The annual New Bethel Cemetery decoration is Sunday. Donations for upkeep may be made at the decoration or at Wellworth Bank. Summer Harvest, a USDA program, will be handing out 7 shelf-stable breakfast and lunches each Tuesday through July 28th. That'll be at First Baptist Church in Lafette from 2 until 4:30. This is for ages 18 and under. Name and date of birth is all that will be needed. Art in Key Park will be every Tuesday in June from 4 until 6. All ages are welcome to this free community event. Macon Community Hospital is offering discounted vascular screenings during June. The carotid artery ultrasound, AAA ultrasound, and ABI peripheral arterial disease screening are $40 each or $110 for all three during June. Call 615-666-2147 for more information. Soulfire Ministries Discount General Store at 116 Main Street is a nonprofit, faith-based store where everyone is welcome. Hours are Monday through Saturday from 10 until 7. Nights to Recovery Narcotics Anonymous meetings are held every Thursday night at 7 at 224 River Street in Hartsville. Macon County Public Library has story time each Tuesday at 10, and the Red Bulling Springs branch has story time each Wednesday at 10.
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9: This is your overnight weather forecast. We have a 50% chance of showers and thunderstorms tonight with mostly cloudy skies and a low around 73. Saturday, showers and thunderstorms with a high near 86 with gusts as high as 20 miles per hour. Chance of precipitation is 80% with new rainfall amounts between a half and three quarters of an inch possible. Saturday night, showers and thunderstorms likely, mostly cloudy with a low around 71. Chance of precipitation is 70%.
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That's Hella Langley and Morgan Wallen with I Can't Love You Anymore. I'm Rich Krieger. Coming up, Dan and Shay just out there crashing weddings. Right now, here's Kenny Chesney.

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0: That's Kane Brown. That's his latest single, Woman. Right before that, Kenny Chesney with Big Star. I'm Rich Krieger. And Dan and Shay crashed a fan's wedding earlier this month for the first time. They planned the surprise with the bride's maid of honor. They performed multiple songs, including Marry You Again, which is a new single that was just released. Since then, they've been making it a trend to crash even more weddings, probably to promote the song. Coming up, Riley Green, also Hardy and Friends.
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11: In your calendar of events today, Brother Lucas Johnson will preach at New Zion Missionary Baptist Church Sunday night at 6. Brother Austin Smith will preach at Friendship Missionary Baptist Church Sunday night at 6. Brother Daniel Tucker will preach at Meadowville Missionary Baptist Church Sunday at 11. Brother Michael Swindle will preach at Lafette Missionary Baptist Church Sunday night at 6. The annual New Bethel Cemetery decoration is Sunday. Donations for upkeep may be made at the decoration or at Wellworth Bank. Summer Harvest, a USDA program, will be handing out 7 shelf-stable breakfasts and lunches each Tuesday through July 28th. That'll be at First Baptist Church in Lafette from 2 until 4:30. This is for ages 18 and under. Name and date of birth is all that will be needed. Art in Key Park will be every Tuesday in June from 4 until 6. All ages are welcome to this free community event. Macon Community Hospital is offering discounted vascular screenings during June. The carotid artery ultrasound, AAA ultrasound, and ABI peripheral arterial disease screening are $40 each or $110 for all three during June. Call 615-666-2147 for more information. 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Hours are Monday through Saturday from 10 until 7. Nights to Recovery Narcotics Anonymous meetings are held every Thursday night at 7 at 224 River Street in Hartsville. Macon County Public Library has story time each Tuesday at 10, and the Red Bulling Springs Branch has story time each Wednesday at 10.
12: This is your overnight weather forecast. We have a 50% chance of showers and thunderstorms tonight with mostly cloudy skies and a low around 73. Saturday, showers and thunderstorms with a high near 86 with gusts as high as 20 miles per hour. Chance of precipitation is 80% with new rainfall amounts between a half and three quarters of an inch possible. Saturday night, showers and thunderstorms likely, mostly cloudy with a low around 71. Chance of precipitation is 70%.
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0: That's Hardy, along with Tim McGraw, Morgan Wallen, and Eric Church. The song is called MacArthur. Riley Green, Change My Mind. Right before that, I'm Rich Krieger. Coming up, toilets. They're pretty deadly. Who knew they were so deadly? Also, we'll hear from Tucker Wetmore.
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2: In your calendar of events today, Brother Lucas Johnson will preach at New Zion Missionary Baptist Church Sunday night at 6. Brother Austin Smith will preach at Friendship Missionary Baptist Church Sunday night at 6. Brother Daniel Tucker will preach at Meadowville Missionary Baptist Church Sunday at 11. Brother Michael Swindle will preach at Lafette Missionary Baptist Church Sunday night at 6. The annual New Bethel Cemetery decoration is Sunday. Donations for upkeep may be made at the decoration or at Wellworth Bank. Summer Harvest, a USDA program, will be handing out 7 shelf-stable breakfasts and lunches each Tuesday.

0: Day through July 28th. That'd be at First Baptist Church in Lafayette from 2 until 4:30. This is for ages 18 and under. Name and date of birth is all that will be needed. Art in Key Park will be every Tuesday in June from 4 until 6. All ages are welcome to this free community event. Macon Community Hospital is offering discounted vascular screenings during June. The carotid artery ultrasound, AAA ultrasound, and ABI peripheral arterial disease screening are $40 each or $110 for all three during June. Call 615-666-2147 for more information. 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Hours are Monday through Saturday from 10 until 7. Nights to Recovery Narcotics Anonymous meetings are held every Thursday night at 7 at 224 River Street in Hartsville. 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
6: This is your overnight weather forecast. We have a 50% chance of showers and thunderstorms tonight with mostly cloudy skies and a low around 73. Saturday, showers and thunderstorms with a high near 86 with gusts as high as 20 miles per hour. Chance of precipitation is 80% with new rainfall amounts between a half and three quarters of an inch possible. Saturday night, showers and thunderstorms likely, mostly cloudy with a low around 71. Chance of precipitation is 70%.
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0: That's Bailey Zimmerman with Chevy Silverado. I'm Rich Krieger. Coming up next, Thomas Rhett.
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2: In your calendar of events today, Brother Lucas Johnson will preach at New Zion Missionary Baptist Church Sunday night at 6. Brother Austin Smith will preach at Friendship Missionary Baptist Church Sunday night at 6. Brother Daniel Tucker will preach at Meadowville Missionary Baptist Church Sunday at 11. Brother Michael Swindle will preach at Lafette Missionary Baptist Church Sunday night at 6. The annual New Bethel Cemetery decoration is Sunday. Donations for upkeep may be made at the decoration or at Wellworth Bank. Summer Harvest, a USDA program, will be handing out 7 shelf-stable breakfasts and lunches each Tuesday through July 28th. That'll be at First Baptist Church in Lafette from 2 until 4:30. This is for ages 18 and under. Name and date of birth is all that will be needed. Art in Key Park will be every Tuesday in June from 4 until 6. All ages are welcome to this free community event. Macon Community Hospital is offering discounted vascular screenings during June. The carotid artery ultrasound, AAA ultrasound, and ABI peripheral arterial disease screening are $40 each or $110 for all three during June. Call 615-666-2147 for more information. Soulfire Ministries Discount General Store at 116 Main Street is a nonprofit, faith-based store where everyone is welcome. Hours are Monday through Saturday from 10 until 7. Nights to Recovery Narcotics Anonymous meetings are held every Thursday night at 7 at 224 River Street in Hartsville. Macon County Public Library has story time each Tuesday at 10, and the Red Bulling Springs branch has story time each Wednesday at 10.
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4: This is your overnight weather forecast. We have a 50% chance of showers and thunderstorms tonight with mostly cloudy skies and a low around 73. Saturday, showers and thunderstorms with a high near 86 with gusts as high as 20 miles per hour. Chance of precipitation is 80% with new rainfall amounts between a half and three quarters of an inch possible. Saturday night, showers and thunderstorms likely, mostly cloudy with a low around 71. Chance of precipitation is 70%.
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0: Hey, this is Dolly Parton, and you're listening to Country 102. 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
1: This is your overnight weather forecast. We have a 50% chance of showers and thunderstorms tonight with mostly cloudy skies and a low around 73. Saturday, showers and thunderstorms with a high near 86 with gusts as high as 20 miles per hour. Chance of precipitation is 80% with new rainfall amounts between a half and three quarters of an inch possible. Saturday night, showers and thunderstorms likely, mostly cloudy with a low around 71. Chance of precipitation is 70%.

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We're mainstream country, Country 102.

That's Shaboozy with Amen. I'm Rich Krieger. Coming up, Dolly Parton surprises everybody by showing up for the opening of her first truck stop. Right now, here's Lee Bryce.

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0: That's Taylor Swift, I Knew It, I Knew You. Right before that, Lee Bryce, I'm Rich Krieger. And Dolly Parton's Tennessee travel stop is officially open in Cornersville. And she surprised everybody by showing up for the ribbon-cutting ceremony. Besides gas pumps and charging stations, the travel stop is fully stocked with Dolly-themed merchandise. There's even a chandelier made out of bedazzled guitars. There's a sit-down restaurant, a grab-and-go barbecue restaurant, and a coffee shop. And the trucker's lounge has showers, a laundry room, and a seating area. Coming up, we'll hear from Josh Ross.
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11: In your calendar of events today, Brother Lucas Johnson will preach at New Zion Missionary Baptist Church Sunday night at 6. Brother Austin Smith will preach at Friendship Missionary Baptist Church Sunday night at 6. Brother Daniel Tucker will preach at Meadowville Missionary Baptist Church Sunday at 11. Brother Michael Swindle will preach at Lafette Missionary Baptist Church Sunday night at 6. The annual New Bethel Cemetery decoration is Sunday. Donations for upkeep may be made at the decoration or at Wellworth Bank. Summer Harvest, a USDA program, will be handing out 7 shelf-stable breakfast and lunches each Tuesday through July 28th. That'll be at First Baptist Church in Lafette from 2 until 4:30. This is for ages 18 and under. Name and date of birth is all that will be needed. Art in Key Park will be every Tuesday in June from 4 until 6. All ages are welcome to this free community event. Macon Community Hospital is offering discounted vascular screenings during June. The carotid artery ultrasound, AAA ultrasound, and ABI peripheral arterial disease screening are $40 each or $110 for all three during June. Call 615-666-2147 for more information. Soulfire Ministries Discount General Store at 116 Main Street is a non-profit, faith-based store where everyone is welcome. Hours are Monday through Saturday from 10 until 7. Nights to Recovery Narcotics Anonymous meetings are held every Thursday night at 7 at 224 River Street in Hartsville. Macon County Public Library has story time each Tuesday at 10, and the Red Bulling Springs branch has story time each Wednesday at 10.
12: This is your overnight weather forecast. We have a 50% chance of showers and thunderstorms tonight with mostly cloudy skies and a low around 73. Saturday, showers and thunderstorms with a high near 86 with gusts as high as 20 miles per hour. Chance of precipitation is 80% with new rainfall amounts between a half and three quarters of an inch possible. Saturday night, showers and thunderstorms likely, mostly cloudy with a low around 71. Chance of precipitation is 70%.
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0: That's Tyler Hubbard with Park. Josh Ross right before that. I'm Rich Krieger. Coming up, how do folks honk their horns? Also, we'll hear from Luke Bryant.
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2: In your calendar of events today, Brother Lucas Johnson will preach at New Zion Missionary Baptist Church Sunday night at 6. Brother Austin Smith will preach at Friendship Missionary Baptist Church Sunday night at 6. Brother Daniel Tucker will preach at Meadowville Missionary Baptist Church Sunday at 11. Brother Michael Swindle will preach at Lafette Missionary Baptist Church Sunday night at 6. The annual New Bethel Cemetery decoration is Sunday. 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Summer Harvest, a USDA program, will be handing out 7 shelf-stable breakfasts and lunches each Tuesday through July 28th. That'll be at First Baptist Church in Lafette from 2 until 4:30. This is for ages 18 and under. Name and date of birth is all that will be needed. Art in Key Park will be every Tuesday in June from 4 until 6. All ages are welcome to this free community event. Macon Community Hospital is offering discounted vascular screenings during June. The carotid artery ultrasound, AAA ultrasound, and ABI peripheral arterial disease screening are $40 each or $110 for all three during June. Call 615-666-2147 for more information. 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
4: This is your overnight weather forecast. We have a 50% chance of showers and thunderstorms tonight with mostly cloudy skies and a low around 73. Saturday, showers and thunderstorms with a high near 86 with gusts as high as 20 miles per hour. Chance of precipitation is 80% with new rainfall amounts between a half and three quarters of an inch possible. Saturday night, showers and thunderstorms likely, mostly cloudy with a low around 71. Chance of precipitation is 70%.

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0: That's Jelly Roll. That's his latest single, Hands Up. Right before that, Kenny Chesney. I'm Rich Krieger. Coming up next, Ella Langley.
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2: In your calendar of events today, Brother Lucas Johnson will preach at New Zion Missionary Baptist Church Sunday night at 6. Brother Austin Smith will preach at Friendship Missionary Baptist Church Sunday night at 6. Brother Daniel Tucker will preach at Meadowville Missionary Baptist Church Sunday at 11. Brother Michael Swindle will preach at Lafette Missionary Baptist Church Sunday night at 6. The annual New Bethel Cemetery decoration is Sunday. Donations for upkeep may be made at the decoration or at Wellworth Bank. Summer Harvest, a USDA program, will be handing out 7 shelf-stable breakfasts and lunches each Tuesday through July 28th. That'll be at First Baptist Church in Lafette from 2 until 4:30. This is for ages 18 and under. Name and date of birth is all that will be needed. Art in Key Park will be every Tuesday in June from 4 until 6. All ages are welcome to this free community event. Macon Community Hospital is offering discounted vascular screenings during June. The carotid artery ultrasound, AAA ultrasound, and ABI peripheral arterial disease screening are $40 each or $110 for all three during June. Call 615-666-2147 for more information. Soulfire Ministries Discount General Store at 116 Main Street is a nonprofit, faith-based store where everyone is welcome. Hours are Monday through Saturday from 10 until 7. Nights to Recovery Narcotics Anonymous meetings are held every Thursday night at 7 at 224 River Street in Hartsville. Macon County Public Library has story time each Tuesday at 10, and the Red Bulling Springs branch has story time each Wednesday at 10.
3: 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I was at the retina specialist getting my first AMD treatment. 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
1: This is your overnight weather forecast. We have a 50% chance of showers and thunderstorms tonight with mostly cloudy skies and a low around 73. Saturday, showers and thunderstorms with a high near 86 with gusts as high as 20 miles per hour. Chance of precipitation is 80% with new rainfall amounts between a half and three quarters of an inch possible. Saturday night, showers and thunderstorms likely, mostly cloudy with a low around 71. Chance of precipitation is 70%.

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That's Megan Maroney with Beautiful Things. I'm Rich Krieger. Coming up, Thomas Rhett's getting a star on the Music City Walk of Fame. Right now, here's Sam Hunt.

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0: That's Luke Combs. That's his latest single, Be By You. Sam Hunt, right before that. I'm Rich Krieger. And congratulations to Thomas Rhett. He's going to be inducted into the Music City Walk of Fame on Wednesday, July 8th. He'll be the 113th star. And yes, the ceremony is open to the public. An executive said, quote, few artists embody the heart and soul of Music City quite like Thomas Rhett. From growing up in Nashville to becoming one of country music's biggest stars, he has remained a passionate ambassador for the city and its songwriting tradition. Coming up, Parmalee.
1: 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Is the music you got. Country's got you covered.
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7: In your calendar of events today, Brother Lucas Johnson will preach at New Zion Missionary Baptist Church Sunday night at 6. Brother Austin Smith will preach at Friendship Missionary Baptist Church Sunday night at 6. Brother Daniel Tucker will preach at Meadowville Missionary Baptist Church Sunday at 11. Brother Michael Swindle will preach at Lafette Missionary Baptist Church Sunday night at 6. The annual New Bethel Cemetery decoration is Sunday. Donations for upkeep may be made at the decoration or at Wellworth Bank. Summer Harvest, a USDA program, will be handing out 7 shelf-stable breakfasts and lunches each Tuesday through July 28th. That'll be at First Baptist Church in Lafette from 2 until 4:30. This is for ages 18 and under. Name and date of birth is all that will be needed. Art in Key Park will be every Tuesday in June from 4 until 6. All ages are welcome to this free community event. Macon Community Hospital is offering discounted vascular screenings during June. The carotid artery ultrasound, AAA ultrasound, and ABI peripheral arterial disease screening are $40 each or $110 for all three during June. Call 615-666-2147 for more information. 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Hours are Monday through Saturday from 10 until 7. Nights to Recovery Narcotics Anonymous meetings are held every Thursday night at 7 at 224 River Street in Hartsville. Macon County Public Library has story time each Tuesday at 10, and the Red Bulling Springs branch has story time each Wednesday at 10.
8: This is your overnight weather forecast. We have a 50% chance of showers and thunderstorms tonight with mostly cloudy skies and a low around 73. Saturday, showers and thunderstorms with a high near 86 with gusts as high as 20 miles per hour. Chance of precipitation is 80% with new rainfall amounts between a half and three quarters of an inch possible. Saturday night, showers and thunderstorms likely, mostly cloudy with a low around 71. Chance of precipitation is 70%.
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0: That's Dustin Lynch with his latest single, Easy to Love. Parmalee, right before that, I'm Rich Krieger. Coming up, what's mom's definition of a good day? Also, Morgan Wallen.
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2: In your calendar of events today, Brother Lucas Johnson will preach at New Zion Missionary Baptist Church Sunday night at 6. Brother Austin Smith will preach at Friendship Missionary Baptist Church Sunday night at 6. Brother Daniel Tucker will preach at Meadowville Missionary Baptist Church Sunday at 11. Brother Michael Swindle will preach at Lafette Missionary Baptist Church Sunday night at 6. The annual New Bethel Cemetery decoration is Sunday. Donations for upkeep may be made at the decoration or at Wellworth Bank. Summer Harvest, a USDA program, will be handing out 7 shelf-stable breakfast and lunches each Tuesday through July 28th. That'll be at First Baptist Church in Lafette from 2 until 4:30. This is for ages 18 and under. Name and date of birth is all that will be needed. Art in Key Park will be every Tuesday in June from 4 until 6. All ages are welcome to this free community event. Macon Community Hospital is offering discounted vascular screenings during June. The carotid artery ultrasound, AAA ultrasound, and ABI peripheral arterial disease screening are $40 each or $110 for all three during June. Call 615-666-2147 for more information. 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Hours are Monday through Saturday from 10 until 7. Nights to Recovery Narcotics Anonymous meetings are held every Thursday night at 7 at 224 River Street in Hartsville. Macon County Public Library has story time each Tuesday at 10, and the Red Bulling Springs branch has story time each Wednesday at 10.
3: Okay, I'll be right there, guys. Hey, oh, Dad, come on in. I thought you were the radon test guys.
4: The who test guys?
3: Didn't you see the paper Sunday? The Surgeon General issued another warning.
4: Oh, like the cigarette warning?
3: Exactly. 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
7: This is your overnight weather forecast. We have a 50% chance of showers and thunderstorms tonight with mostly cloudy skies and a low around 73. Saturday, showers and thunderstorms with a high near 86 with gusts as high as 20 miles per hour. Chance of precipitation is 80% with new rainfall amounts between a half and three quarters of an inch possible. Saturday night, showers and thunderstorms likely, mostly cloudy with a low around 71. Chance of precipitation is 70%.
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These songs go from 0 to 60 in 4 seconds flat. 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

0: That's George Burge along with Luke Bryan and Ride, Ride, Ride. Hardy, right before that, I'm Rich Krieger. Stick around. Another hour's worth of great country music on the way. We'll kick it off with Chris Stapleton.
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2: In your calendar of events today, Brother Lucas Johnson will preach at New Zion Missionary Baptist Church Sunday night at 6. Brother Austin Smith will preach at Friendship Missionary Baptist Church Sunday night at 6. Brother Daniel Tucker will preach at Meadowville Missionary Baptist Church Sunday at 11. Brother Michael Swindle will preach at Lafette Missionary Baptist Church Sunday night at 6. The annual New Bethel Cemetery decoration is Sunday. Donations for upkeep may be made at the decoration or at Wellworth Bank. Summer Harvest, a USDA program, will be handing out 7 shelf-stable breakfasts and lunches each Tuesday through July 28th. That'll be at First Baptist Church in Lafette from 2 until 4:30. This is for ages 18 and under. Name and date of birth is all that will be needed. Art in Key Park will be every Tuesday in June from 4 until 6. All ages are welcome to this free community event. Macon Community Hospital is offering discounted vascular screenings during June. The carotid artery ultrasound, AAA ultrasound, and ABI peripheral arterial disease screening are $40 each or $110 for all three during June. Call 615-666-2147 for more information. 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Hours are Monday through Saturday from 10 until 7. Nights to Recovery Narcotics Anonymous meetings are held every Thursday night at 7 at 224 River Street in Hartsville. Macon County Public Library has story time each Tuesday at 10, and the Red Bulling Springs branch has story time each Wednesday at 10.
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7: This is your overnight weather forecast. We have a 50% chance of showers and thunderstorms tonight with mostly cloudy skies and a low around 73. Saturday, showers and thunderstorms with a high near 86 with gusts as high as 20 miles per hour. Chance of precipitation is 80% with new rainfall amounts between a half and three quarters of an inch possible. Saturday night, showers and thunderstorms likely, mostly cloudy with a low around 71. Chance of precipitation is 70%.
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0: Hey, this is Dolly Parton, and you're listening to Country 102. 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
1: This is your overnight weather forecast. We have a 50% chance of showers and thunderstorms tonight with mostly cloudy skies and a low around 73. Saturday, showers and thunderstorms with a high near 86 with gusts as high as 20 miles per hour. Chance of precipitation is 80% with new rainfall amounts between a half and three quarters of an inch possible. Saturday night, showers and thunderstorms likely, mostly cloudy with a low around 71. Chance of precipitation is 70%.

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0: That's Alexandra Kay. The song is Straight for the Heart. Nitty Gritty Dirt Band right before that. I'm Rich Krieger. And charges officially dropped against Bailey Zimmerman because, quote, full restitution was made for the $16,000 worth of damages. Bailey's lawyer said in a statement, quote, charges were dropped after Bailey took immediate responsibility for his mistake. We are grateful to the Pueblo of Sandia and the District Attorney's Office for this just and swift resolution. Coming up, Jason Aldean.
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7: In your calendar of events today, Brother Lucas Johnson will preach at New Zion Missionary Baptist Church Sunday night at 6. Brother Austin Smith will preach at Friendship Missionary Baptist Church Sunday night at 6. Brother Daniel Tucker will preach at Meadowville Missionary Baptist Church Sunday at 11. Brother Michael Swindle will preach at Lafette Missionary Baptist Church Sunday night at 6. The annual New Bethel Cemetery decoration is Sunday. Donations for upkeep may be made at the decoration or at Wellworth Bank. Summer Harvest, a USDA program, will be handing out 7 shelf-stable breakfasts and lunches each Tuesday through July 28th. That'll be at First Baptist Church in Lafette from 2 until 4:30. This is for ages 18 and under. Name and date of birth is all that will be needed. Art in Key Park will be every Tuesday in June from 4 until 6. All ages are welcome to this free community event. Macon Community Hospital is offering discounted vascular screenings during June. The carotid artery ultrasound, AAA ultrasound, and ABI peripheral arterial disease screening are $40 each or $110 for all three during June. Call 615-666-2147 for more information. 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Hours are Monday through Saturday from 10 until 7. Nights to Recovery Narcotics Anonymous meetings are held every Thursday night at 7 at 224 River Street in Hartsville. Macon County Public Library has story time each Tuesday at 10, and the Red Bulling Springs branch has story time each Wednesday at 10.
8: This is your overnight weather forecast. We have a 50% chance of showers and thunderstorms tonight with mostly cloudy skies and a low around 73. Saturday, showers and thunderstorms with a high near 86 with gusts as high as 20 miles per hour. Chance of precipitation is 80% with new rainfall amounts between a half and three quarters of an inch possible. Saturday night, showers and thunderstorms likely, mostly cloudy with a low around 71. Chance of precipitation is 70%.
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0: That's Parmalee with Gonna Love You, Jason Aldean. Right before that, I'm Rich Krieger. Coming up, different names for the same thing. Also, Corey Kent.
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2: In your calendar of events today, Brother Lucas Johnson will preach at New Zion Missionary Baptist Church Sunday night at 6. Brother Austin Smith will preach at Friendship Missionary Baptist Church Sunday night at 6. Brother Daniel Tucker will preach at Meadowville Missionary Baptist Church Sunday at 11. Brother Michael Swindle will preach at Lafette Missionary Baptist Church Sunday night at 6. The annual New Bethel Cemetery decoration is Sunday. Donations for upkeep may be made at the decoration or at Wellworth Bank. Summer Harvest, a USDA program, will be handing out 7 shelf-stable breakfasts and lunches each Tuesday through July 28th. That'll be at First Baptist Church in Lafette from 2 until 4:30. This is for ages 18 and under. Name and date of birth is all that will be needed. Art in Key Park will be every Tuesday in June from 4 until 6. 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The carotid artery ultrasound, AAA ultrasound, and ABI peripheral arterial disease screening are $40 each or $110 for all three during June. 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Hours are Monday through Saturday from 10 until 7. 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Macon County Public Library has story time each Tuesday at 10, and the Red Bulling Springs branch has story time each Wednesday at 10.
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4: This is your overnight weather forecast. We have a 50% chance of showers and thunderstorms tonight with mostly cloudy skies and a low around 73. Saturday, showers and thunderstorms with a high near 86 with gusts as high as 20 miles per hour. Chance of precipitation is 80% with new rainfall amounts between a half and three quarters of an inch possible. Saturday night, showers and thunderstorms likely, mostly cloudy with a low around 71. Chance of precipitation is 70%.
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0: That's Tucker Wetmore with Wind Up Missing You. Kane Brown right before that. I'm Rich Krieger. And on the way, Ella Langley and Morgan Wallen team up.
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2: 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Brother Austin Smith will preach at Friendship Missionary Baptist Church Sunday night at 6. Brother Daniel Tucker will preach at Meadowville Missionary Baptist Church Sunday at 11. Brother Michael Swindle will preach at Lafette Missionary Baptist Church Sunday night at 6. The annual New Bethel Cemetery decoration is Sunday. Donations for upkeep may be made at the decoration or at Wellworth Bank. Summer Harvest, a USDA program, will be handing out 7 shelf-stable breakfasts and lunches each Tuesday through July 28th. That'll be at First Baptist Church in Lafette from 2 until 4:30. This is for ages 18 and under. Name and date of birth is all that will be needed. Art in Key Park will be every Tuesday in June from 4 until 6. All ages are welcome to this free community event. Macon Community Hospital is offering discounted vascular screenings during June. The carotid artery ultrasound, AAA ultrasound, and ABI peripheral arterial disease screening are $40 each or $110 for all three during June. Call 615-666-2147 for more information. Soulfire Ministries Discount General Store at 116 Main Street is a nonprofit, faith-based store where everyone is welcome. Hours are Monday through Saturday from 10 until 7. Nights to Recovery Narcotics Anonymous meetings are held every Thursday night at 7 at 224 River Street in Hartsville. Macon County Public Library has story time each Tuesday at 10, and the Red Bulling Springs branch has story time each Wednesday at 10. Are you raising a relative child or need housing assistance? 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The Upper Cumberland Development District provides regional planning and assistance to the 14-county Upper Cumberland region to promote economic growth and community enhancement. 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
3: This is your overnight weather forecast. We have a 50% chance of showers and thunderstorms tonight with mostly cloudy skies and a low around 73. Saturday, showers and thunderstorms with a high near 86 with gusts as high as 20 miles per hour. Chance of precipitation is 80% with new rainfall amounts between a half and three quarters of an inch possible. Saturday night, showers and thunderstorms likely, mostly cloudy with a low around 71. Chance of precipitation is 70%.
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0: She got her big break on American Idol and says she's so grateful for that show for really making her a household name. 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
10: In your calendar of events today, Brother Lucas Johnson will preach at New Zion Missionary Baptist Church Sunday night at 6. Brother Austin Smith will preach at Friendship Missionary Baptist Church Sunday night at 6. Brother Daniel Tucker will preach at Meadowville Missionary Baptist Church Sunday at 11. Brother Michael Swindle will preach at Lafette Missionary Baptist Church Sunday night at 6. The annual New Bethel Cemetery decoration is Sunday. 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Summer Harvest, a USDA program, will be handing out 7 shelf-stable breakfasts and lunches each Tuesday through July 28th. That'll be at First Baptist Church in Lafette from 2 until 4:30. This is for ages 18 and under. Name and date of birth is all that will be needed. Art in Key Park will be every Tuesday in June from 4 until 6. All ages are welcome to this free community event. Macon Community Hospital is offering discounted vascular screenings during June. The carotid artery ultrasound, AAA ultrasound, and ABI peripheral arterial disease screening are $40 each or $110 for all three during June. 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Soulfire Ministries Discount General Store at 116 Main Street is a non-profit, faith-based store where everyone is welcome. Hours are Monday through Saturday from 10 until 7. Nights to Recovery Narcotics Anonymous meetings are held every Thursday night at 7 at 224 River Street in Hartsville. Macon County Public Library has story time each Tuesday at 10, and the Red Bowling Springs branch has story time each Wednesday at 10.
11: This is your overnight weather forecast. We have a 50% chance of showers and thunderstorms tonight with mostly cloudy skies and a low around 73. Saturday, showers and thunderstorms with a high near 86 with gusts as high as 20 miles per hour. Chance of precipitation is 80% with new rainfall amounts between a half and three quarters of an inch possible. Saturday night, showers and thunderstorms likely, mostly cloudy with a low around 71. Chance of precipitation is 70%.
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9: 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Brother Austin Smith will preach at Friendship Missionary Baptist Church Sunday night at 6. Brother Daniel Tucker will preach at Meadowville Missionary Baptist Church Sunday at 11. Brother Michael Swindle will preach at Lafette Missionary Baptist Church Sunday night at 6. The annual New Bethel Cemetery decoration is Sunday. 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Summer Harvest, a USDA program, will be handing out 7 shelf-stable breakfasts and lunches each Tuesday through July 28th. That'll be at First Baptist Church in Lafette from 2 until 4:30. This is for ages 18 and under. Name and date of birth is all that will be needed. Art in Key Park will be every Tuesday in June from 4 until 6. All ages are welcome to this free community event. Macon Community Hospital is offering discounted vascular screenings during June. The carotid artery ultrasound, AAA ultrasound, and ABI peripheral arterial disease screening are $40 each or $110 for all three during June. Call 615-666-2147 for more information. Soulfire Ministries Discount General Store at 116 Main Street is a nonprofit, faith-based store where everyone is welcome. Hours are Monday through Saturday from 10 until 7. Nights to Recovery Narcotics Anonymous meetings are held every Thursday night at 7 at 224 River Street in Hartsville. Macon County Public Library has story time each Tuesday at 10, and the Red Bulling Springs branch has story time each Wednesday at 10.
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1: This is your overnight weather forecast. We have a 50% chance of showers and thunderstorms tonight with mostly cloudy skies and a low around 73. Saturday, showers and thunderstorms with a high near 86 with gusts as high as 20 miles per hour. Chance of precipitation is 80% with new rainfall amounts between a half and three quarters of an inch possible. Saturday night, showers and thunderstorms likely, mostly cloudy with a low around 71. Chance of precipitation is 70%.
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0: He's been writing songs for big name artists like Jason Aldean for years. John Morgan, Kid Myself. 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
5: This is your overnight weather forecast. We have a 50% chance of showers and thunderstorms tonight with mostly cloudy skies and a low around 73. Saturday, showers and thunderstorms with a high near 86 with gusts as high as 20 miles per hour. Chance of precipitation is 80% with new rainfall amounts between a half and three quarters of an inch possible. Saturday night, showers and thunderstorms likely, mostly cloudy with a low around 71. Chance of precipitation is 70%.

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1: News this hour at Town Hall. I'm Bob Agnew in Washington. The U.S. has dispatched hundreds of rescue workers to help the Venezuelan government as the injured overwhelm hospitals and the death toll is on the rise in the aftermath of dual earthquakes this week.
2: Nazareth Jimenez is a La Guaira resident with missing family members. She says, "We call on the government and countries around the world to help us. Look, we need machines here. Human strength is not enough. We can't remove those structures without them." Citizens dug through the rubble of their homes and said they have seen few state rescue teams in the areas hit hardest by the devastating 7.2 and 7.5 magnitude quakes Wednesday. Omar Reis lost family in the quake. More than 20 of my relatives have died here.
1: And that report from correspondent Haya Panjwani. SRN News at our parent company, Salem Media, are partnering with Christian nonprofit Food for the Poor to rush emergency aid to victims of this tragedy. 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Secretary of State Marco Rubio says Israel and Lebanon have reached a framework agreement aimed at lasting peace.
3: We believe today is the first step in that journey. And the first step is sometimes the hardest step, but it's the one we're taking together today.
1: The agreement calls for the implementation of a ceasefire between the two countries. Utah is restricting fireworks as the largest wildfire in the country grows, fueled by dry conditions and gusting winds.
4: The Cottonwood Fire in southern Utah was burning unchecked Friday across more than 112 square miles. The National Weather Service issued a rare, particularly dangerous situation for a section of Utah on Friday, urging preparation for rapid fire growth. Red flag warnings are also in effect for parts of California, Nevada, Arizona, New Mexico, Colorado, and Idaho. Authorities are urging caution as extreme conditions persist around the West. Bernie Bennett reporting.
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1: A poll worker says two federal officers paid a visit to her at a voting location during New York's primaries to confront her about a social media post she'd written criticizing the ICE officer who fatally shot Renee Good in Minneapolis.
6: Months after she made a post on social media, poll worker Paige Lynn Gonier was approached by ICE workers while she was at a polling station in Syracuse. Co-worker Shalia Millage caught the moment on video.
7: And they're bringing her a warning.
6: Gonier says the officers accused her of doxing Jonathan Ross, the ICE officer who shot and killed Renee Good in Minneapolis.
8: They were insisting that I sign the form,
6: which she refused to do. A Homeland Security spokesperson says that Gonier's post included the agent's address.
8: I'm leaving it up because I am firm on my right of free speech.
6: I'm Lisa Dwyer.
1: You'll find breaking news and analysis at townhall.com. Spencer Pratt is turning his attention to Los Angeles City Hall after narrowly missing the mayoral runoff when late-arriving mail-in ballots pushed City Councilwoman Nitha Rahman ahead of him. Here's Ken Lorman with a report.
9: Spencer Pratt is now focusing on allegations of voter fraud involving homeless residents on Skid Row, claims currently under federal investigation, though no charges have been filed. Pratt says he plans to be more aggressive in his criticism of city leadership and claims he has information he believes could expose corruption. Ken Lorman reporting.
1: Tourists paying a visit to the nation's capital this weekend are in for a treat as the military is honored. There's a lot going on over the next several days up through July 10th. Every day, the America 250 celebration will be featuring something fresh, and on Sunday, it's a patriotic tribute to the U.S. military. You'll find more on these stories at townhall.com.
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14: In your weather forecast today, we can expect showers and thunderstorms mainly before 3, with a high near 86. Tonight, showers and thunderstorms likely before 7. Mostly cloudy with a low around 71. Sunday, 20% chance of showers and thunderstorms before 1. Mostly sunny with a high near 91. Sunday night, mostly clear with a low around 73. And Monday, sunny with a high near 93.

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0: That's John Party, who 10 years ago released his album California Sunrise. And just a couple of, I don't know, like 2 weeks ago, he released an expanded anniversary collection that includes the album's originally songs and then some previously unreleased tracks. And John Party said he's really excited. Fans seem to be really loving this anniversary edition for John Party for California Sunrise. 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
19: In your weather forecast today, we can expect showers and thunderstorms mainly before 3, with a high near 86. Tonight, showers and thunderstorms likely before 7. Mostly cloudy with a low around 71. Sunday, 20% chance of showers and thunderstorms before 1. Mostly sunny with a high near 91. Sunday night, mostly clear with a low around 73. And Monday, sunny with a high near 93.
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0: breakfast and lunches each Tuesday through July 28th. That'll be at First Baptist Church in Lafayette from 2 until 4:30. This is for ages 18 and under. Name and date of birth is all that will be needed. Art in Key Park will be every Tuesday in June from 4 until 6. All ages are welcome to this free community event. Macon Community Hospital is offering discounted vascular screenings during June. The carotid artery ultrasound, AAA ultrasound, and ABI peripheral arterial disease screening are $40 each or $110 for all three during June. Call 615-666-2147 for more information. 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Hours are Monday through Saturday from 10 until 7. Nights to Recovery Narcotics Anonymous meetings are held every Thursday night at 7 at 224 River Street in Hartsville. Macon County Public Library has story time each Tuesday at 10, and the Red Bulling Springs branch has story time each Wednesday at 10.
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0: In your weather forecast today, we can expect showers and thunderstorms mainly before 3, with a high near 86. Tonight, showers and thunderstorms likely before 7, mostly cloudy with a low around 71. Sunday, 20% chance of showers and thunderstorms before 1, mostly sunny with a high near 91. Sunday night, mostly clear with a low around 73. And Monday, sunny with a high near 93.
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0: loves to be on the road, loves touring and seeing his fans, but he likes to bring his family with him when he can, because when he's on the road, he misses his family when they're not on the tour bus with him. And Kane Brown says his family kind of keeps him grounded, and he needs him there with him. Kane Brown. 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
12: In your weather forecast today, we can expect showers and thunderstorms mainly before 3, with a high near 86. Tonight, showers and thunderstorms likely before 7. Mostly cloudy with a low around 71. Sunday, 20% chance of showers and thunderstorms before 1. Mostly sunny with a high near 91. Sunday night, mostly clear with a low around 73. And Monday, sunny with a high near 93.
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1: In your calendar of events today, Brother Lucas Johnson will preach at New Zion Missionary Baptist Church Sunday night at 6. Brother Austin Smith will preach at Friendship Missionary Baptist Church Sunday night at 6. Brother Daniel Tucker will preach at Meadowville Missionary Baptist Church Sunday at 11. Brother Michael Swindle will preach at Lafette Missionary Baptist Church Sunday night at 6. The annual New Bethel Cemetery decoration is Sunday. 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Summer Harvest, a USDA program, will be handing out 7 shelf-stable breakfasts and lunches each Tuesday through July 28th. That'll be at First Baptist Church in Lafette from 2 until 4:30. This is for ages 18 and under. Name and date of birth is all that will be needed. Art in Key Park will be every Tuesday in June from 4 until 6. All ages are welcome to this free community event. Macon Community Hospital is offering discounted vascular screenings during June. The carotid artery ultrasound, AAA ultrasound, and ABI peripheral arterial disease screening are $40 each or $110 for all three during June. Call 615-666-2147 for more information. 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Hours are Monday through Saturday from 10 until 7. Nights to Recovery Narcotics Anonymous meetings are held every Thursday night at 7 at 224 River Street in Hartsville. Macon County Public Library has story time each Tuesday at 10, and the Red Bulling Springs branch has story time each Wednesday at 10.
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1: 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That's Saturday at 10 at 8465 Old Highway 52 in Western Macon County. 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In your weather forecast today, we can expect showers and thunderstorms mainly before 3 with a high near 86. Tonight, showers and thunderstorms likely before 7. Mostly cloudy with a low around 71. Sunday, 20% chance of showers and thunderstorms before 1. Mostly sunny with a high near 91. Sunday night, mostly clear with a low around 73. And Monday, sunny with a high near 93.
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0: Morgan Wallen says he pushes himself every day. I mean, he's won so many awards, but he says every day he tries to get better and better. And he says it's not always easy.
1: I think I've always got a chip on my shoulder in a way. 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I feel like everything is so temporary and fleeting and just in life in general. 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
0: That's Morgan Wallen. And here is Rascal Flatts.

0: 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So how about another song?
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9: 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Brother Austin Smith will preach at Friendship Missionary Baptist Church Sunday night at 6. Brother Daniel Tucker will preach at Meadowville Missionary Baptist Church Sunday at 11. Brother Michael Swindle will preach at Lafette Missionary Baptist Church Sunday night at 6. The annual New Bethel Cemetery decoration is Sunday. 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Summer Harvest, a USDA program, will be handing out 7 shelf-stable breakfast and lunches each Tuesday through July 28th. That'll be at First Baptist Church in Lafette from 2 until 4:30. This is for ages 18 and under. Name and date of birth is all that will be needed. Art in Key Park will be every Tuesday in June from 4 until 6. All ages are welcome to this free community event. Macon Community Hospital is offering discounted vascular screenings during June. The carotid artery ultrasound, AAA ultrasound, and ABI peripheral arterial disease screening are $40 each or $110 for all three during June. 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Hours are Monday through Saturday from 10 until 7. Nights to Recovery Narcotics Anonymous meetings are held every Thursday night at 7 at 224 River Street in Hartsville. Macon County Public Library has story time each Tuesday at 10, and the Red Bulling Springs branch has story time each Wednesday at 10. In your weather forecast today, we can expect showers and thunderstorms mainly before 3, with a high near 86. Tonight, showers and thunderstorms likely before 7, mostly cloudy with a low around 71. Sunday, 20% chance of showers and thunderstorms before 1, mostly sunny with a high near 91. Sunday night, mostly clear with a low around 73. And Monday, sunny with a high near 93.

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1: 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He wants his horse back. That's Cody Johnson, his new song called Horseback. 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
20: In your weather forecast today, we can expect showers and thunderstorms mainly before 3, with a high near 86. Tonight, showers and thunderstorms likely before 7. Mostly cloudy with a low around 71. Sunday, 20% chance of showers and thunderstorms before 1, mostly sunny with a high near 91. Sunday night, mostly clear with a low around 73, and Monday, sunny with a high near 93.
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0: Jelly Roll says the message to this song is about redemption, perseverance, and embracing your imperfections. That's Jelly Roll's new song, Hands Up. 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
1: In your calendar of events today, Brother Lucas Johnson will preach at New Zion Missionary Baptist Church Sunday night at 6. Brother Austin Smith will preach at Friendship Missionary Baptist Church Sunday night at 6. Brother Daniel Tucker will preach at Meadowville Missionary Baptist Church Sunday at 11. Brother Michael Swindle will preach at Lafette Missionary Baptist Church Sunday night at 6. The annual New Bethel Cemetery decoration is Sunday. Donations for upkeep may be made at the decoration or at Wellworth Bank. Summer Harvest, a USDA program, will be handing out 7 shelf-stable breakfasts and lunches each Tuesday through July 28th. That'll be at First Baptist Church in Lafette from 2 until 4:30. This is for ages 18 and under. Name and date of birth is all that will be needed. Art in Key Park will be every Tuesday in June from 4 until 6. All ages are welcome to this free community event. Macon Community Hospital is offering discounted vascular screenings during June. The carotid artery ultrasound, AAA ultrasound, and ABI peripheral arterial disease screening are $40 each or $110 for all three during June. Call 615-666-2147 for more information. Soulfire Ministries Discount General Store at 116 Main Street is a nonprofit, faith-based store where everyone is welcome. Hours are Monday through Saturday from 10 until 7. Nights to Recovery Narcotics Anonymous meetings are held every Thursday night at 7 at 224 River Street in Hartsville. Macon County Public Library has story time each Tuesday at 10, and the Red Bulling Springs branch has story time each Wednesday at 10.
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1: 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In your weather forecast today, we can expect showers and thunderstorms mainly before 3, with a high near 86. Tonight, showers and thunderstorms likely before 7. Mostly cloudy with a low around 71. Sunday, 20% chance of showers and thunderstorms before 1. Mostly sunny with a high near 91. Sunday night, mostly clear with a low around 73. And Monday, sunny with a high near 93.
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1: News at Town Hall. I'm Bob Agnew in Washington. Iran's launched a drone assault targeting Bahrain and a ship in the Strait of Hormuz. It came under attack, likely Tehran's response to overnight airstrikes by the United States. The U.S. will launch its airstrikes in response to an Iranian drone attack on a ship trying to get out of the strait on Thursday. Secretary of State Rubio says Israel and Lebanon have reached a framework agreement aimed at achieving what he calls lasting peace and security. Nada Hamada is Lebanon's ambassador to the United States.
2: The trilateral framework we signed today is a first step on the road to restoring Lebanese sovereignty and territorial integrity, securing a permanent and final cessation of hostilities, enabling our people to go back to their land, and allowing all Lebanese to live in peace, security, and prosperity.
1: The ceasefire is contingent on a complete cessation of fire by the terrorist group Hezbollah. And the desperate search for survivors continues in Venezuela after a pair of powerful earthquakes this week. SRN News and our parent company, Salem Media, are partnering with the Christian nonprofit Food for the Poor to rush emergency aid to victims. Listeners wanting to help can find an online banner at the top of our website at srnnews.com. By one key metric, the U.S. economy is thriving, as Ken Lorman reports.
3: So far this year, the U.S. has drawn in about $350 billion in net global investment, while China is seeing capital outflows and growth in Europe and Japan remains sluggish. Conservatives say that's no accident, pointing to strong innovation in areas like AI, powerful U.S. dollar, and a lighter regulatory touch that's fueling business growth and mergers. They argue pro-growth policies are keeping America the top destination for global money, reinforcing its economic dominance. Ken Lorman reporting.
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1: Heavy downpours triggered flooding in parts of western Japan on Friday as two approaching tropical storms added to a seasonal rain front already stuck above the country.
5: The Japan Meteorological Agency said Storm Mekala was off the western coast of Japan's southern remote island of Amami as of late afternoon Friday as it headed northeast. Another storm, Higos, was traveling nearby, and the two storms are expected to reach the Tokyo region Saturday while dumping heavy rain. According to Japan's NHK Public Television, a man was injured as he fell into a waterway near Nara earlier Friday. Television footage from Kyoto showed the Kamo River swollen with muddy water. A flooding alert was issued in parts of Kyoto, Osaka, and other regions in western Japan. Bernie Bennett reporting.
1: Carlos Mendoza has been fired as manager of the underperforming New York Mets and replaced by Andy Green. Last place, New York was 34-47 halfway through a miserable season so far. Breaking news at townhall.com. A member of former President Joe Biden's cabinet was briefly separated from his kids after police say they got an anonymous report alleging that he posed a danger to his children.
6: Former Transportation Secretary Pete Buttigieg was the target of an anonymous report the police have determined was false and says the incident forced him to spend a night away from his four-year-old twins. Buttigieg says a Michigan State police officer told him the anonymous allegation appeared to be politically motivated. Police and Child Protection Services interviewed his children before clearing them. He says he has spent years with death threats and anti-LGBTQ attacks, but this episode was the worst experience of his public career. year because it involved his children. I'm Lisa Dwyer.
1: A down day on Wall Street Friday. The Dow was down by 44 points. You'll find more of these stories at townhall.com.
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9: 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Funeral services for Janet H. Tucker, age 95, of Lafayette, are scheduled to be conducted on Monday morning at 11 a.m. from the chapel of Anderson & Son Funeral Home in Lafayette, in Terminal, following the Macon County Memorial Gardens. 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Janet H. Tucker is survived by daughter Sharon Flanagan and husband Mickey, son George Hughes Tucker and wife Jacqueline, and niece Lori Tucker Cameron.
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20: In your weather forecast today, we can expect showers and thunderstorms mainly before 3, with a high near 86. Tonight, showers and thunderstorms likely before 7. Mostly cloudy with a low around 71. Sunday, 20% chance of showers and thunderstorms before 1. Mostly sunny with a high near 91. Sunday night, mostly clear with a low around 73. And Monday, sunny with a high near 93.

0: wondering just how long a country mile actually is? Well, we don't know either. But maybe this song will help clear things up.
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0: Low Cash, Wrong Hearts. And Low Cash will be performing at Daytona's Coke Zero Sugar 400 pre-race concert. They said they were so excited to be asked to perform at this concert, which is August 29th, the NASCAR race. And Low Cash says they're just so excited. They're ready for it. They love performing for their fans and they love NASCAR. 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
8: In your calendar of events today, Brother Lucas Johnson will preach at New Zion Missionary Baptist Church Sunday night at 6. Brother Austin Smith will preach at Friendship Missionary Baptist Church Sunday night at 6. Brother Daniel Tucker will preach at Meadowville Missionary Baptist Church Sunday at 11. Brother Michael Swindle will preach at Lafette Missionary Baptist Church Sunday night at 6. The annual New Bethel Cemetery decoration is Sunday. 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Summer Harvest, a USDA program, will be handing out 7 shelf-stable breakfast and lunches each Tuesday through July 28th. That'll be at First Baptist Church in Lafette from 2 until 4:30. This is for ages 18 and under. Name and date of birth is all that will be needed. Art in Key Park will be every Tuesday in June from 4 until 6. All ages are welcome to this free community event. Macon Community Hospital is offering discounted vascular screenings during June. The carotid artery ultrasound, AAA ultrasound, and ABI peripheral arterial disease screening are $40 each or $110 for all three during June. Call 615-666-2147 for more information. 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Hours are Monday through Saturday from 10 until 7. Nights to Recovery Narcotics Anonymous meetings are held every Thursday night at 7 at 224 River Street in Hartsville. Macon County Public Library has story time each Tuesday at 10, and the Red Bulling Springs branch has story time each Wednesday at 10. In your weather forecast today, we can expect showers and thunderstorms mainly before 3, with a high near 86. Tonight, showers and thunderstorms likely before 7. Mostly cloudy with a low around 71. Sunday, 20% chance of showers and thunderstorms before 1. Mostly sunny with a high near 91. Sunday night, mostly clear with a low around 73. And Monday, sunny with a high near 93.
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she has really just blown up over the last couple of years, and she's one of the hottest new names in country music. Ella Langley, I Can't Love You Anymore. 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

0: Be By You. That's Luke Combs. And Luke Combs says he was singing. As soon as he learned how to talk, he could sing. And he says that people seem to enjoy listening.
1: I didn't really even know that I was any good at it until probably I was in the ninth grade. I just knew I liked it, and people liked to hear me sing, and that was it.
0: And Luke Combs had no formal training. He just always was talented. 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
10: 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Brother Austin Smith will preach at Friendship Missionary Baptist Church Sunday night at 6. 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The annual New Bethel Cemetery decoration is Sunday. 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Summer Harvest, a USDA program, will be handing out 7 shelf-stable breakfast and lunches each Tuesday through July 28th. That'll be at First Baptist Church in Lafette from 2 until 4:30. This is for ages 18 and under. Name and date of birth is all that will be needed. Art in Key Park will be every Tuesday in June from 4 until 6. 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Macon Community Hospital is offering discounted vascular screenings during June. The carotid artery ultrasound, AAA ultrasound, and ABI peripheral arterial disease screening are $40 each or $110 for all three during June. 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Hours are Monday through Saturday from 10 until 7. Nights to Recovery Narcotics Anonymous meetings are held every Thursday night at 7 at 224 River Street in Hartsville. Macon County Public Library has story time each Tuesday at 10, and the Red Bulling Springs branch has story time each Wednesday at 10.
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10: In your weather forecast today, we can expect showers and thunderstorms mainly before 3, with a high near 86. Tonight, showers and thunderstorms likely before 7. Mostly cloudy with a low around 71. Sunday, 20% chance of showers and thunderstorms before 1. Mostly sunny with a high near 91. Sunday night, mostly clear with a low around 73. And Monday, sunny with a high near 93.
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5: In your weather forecast today, we can expect showers and thunderstorms mainly before 3, with a high near 86. Tonight, showers and thunderstorms likely before 7. Mostly cloudy with a low around 71. Sunday, 20% chance of showers and thunderstorms before 1. Mostly sunny with a high near 91. Sunday night, mostly clear with a low around 73. And Monday, sunny with a high near 93.
0: Standing tall on the Highland Rim, serving northern Middle Tennessee and south central Kentucky 24 hours a day, every day. 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

0: Hey, this is Dolly Parton, and you're listening to Country 102. 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
1: In your weather forecast today, we can expect showers and thunderstorms mainly before 3, with a high near 86. Tonight, showers and thunderstorms likely before 7. Mostly cloudy with a low around 71. Sunday, 20% chance of showers and thunderstorms before 1. Mostly sunny with a high near 91. Sunday night, mostly clear with a low around 73. And Monday, sunny with a high near 93.

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The British Journal of Sports Medicine has an article about a snack that you should have every hour while you're working, and it'll help you work better. Obviously, there's a catch. I'll tell you about it coming up.

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0: I think it's going to be a number one song for him. That's John Morgan's latest, Kid Myself. If you're trying to get ahead at work, according to the British Journal of Sports Medicine, a 5-minute long sports snack every hour will make you do better at work. They're referring to a 5-minute long brisk walk outside every hour. They suggest that you stand up, you go outside, go for a walk, 5 minutes long every hour, and then go back to work, and it will help you work better, according to the British Journal of Sports Medicine. 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
10: In your calendar of events today, Brother Lucas Johnson will preach at New Zion Missionary Baptist Church Sunday night at 6. Brother Austin Smith will preach at Friendship Missionary Baptist Church Sunday night at 6. Brother Daniel Tucker will preach at Meadowville Missionary Baptist Church Sunday at 11. Brother Michael Swindle will preach at Lafette Missionary Baptist Church Sunday night at 6. The annual New Bethel Cemetery decoration is Sunday. 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Summer Harvest, a USDA program, will be handing out 7 shelf-stable breakfast and lunches each Tuesday through July 28th. That'll be at First Baptist Church in Lafette from 2 until 4:30. This is for ages 18 and under. Name and date of birth is all that will be needed. Art in Key Park will be every Tuesday in June from 4 until 6. 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Macon Community Hospital is offering discounted vascular screenings during June. The carotid artery ultrasound, AAA ultrasound, and ABI peripheral arterial disease screening are $40 each or $110 for all three during June. 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Hours are Monday through Saturday from 10 until 7. Nights to Recovery Narcotics Anonymous meetings are held every Thursday night at 7 at 224 River Street in Hartsville. Macon County Public Library has story time each Tuesday at 10, and the Red Bulling Springs branch has story time each Wednesday at 10. In your weather forecast today, we can expect showers and thunderstorms mainly before 3, with a high near 86. Tonight, showers and thunderstorms likely before 7. Mostly cloudy with a low around 71. Sunday, 20% chance of showers and thunderstorms before 1. Mostly sunny with a high near 91. Sunday night, mostly clear with a low around 73. And Monday, sunny with a high near 93.
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0: It is not an afterthought that they threw that little snip of Toby Keith in at the end. The whole song was constructed to be a tip of the hat to Toby. And nicely done, I might say. That's Riley Green.
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1: Why is drinking and driving at a young age particularly dangerous? Researcher Dr. Brian Kelly says,
2: the youth is much more impaired in their decision-making when it comes to drinking compared to an adult, even with the same blood alcohol level. Adolescents don't really appreciate the impact that alcohol has on their behavior. They don't realize how drunk they are, and that's a problem. And they don't realize how impaired they are in terms of their motor behavior, in terms of their physical ability to drive. So even when you say to a youth, you know, whatever you do, don't drink and drive, like, oh, I would never do that. Well, once they're drunk, you know, they end up not making good decisions because the good decision part of the brain isn't developed, and alcohol specifically impacts that part of the brain. So sort of a double whammy. It increases their reward system and decreases their ability to sort of monitor that system.
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0: In your weather forecast today, we can expect showers and thunderstorms mainly before 3, with a high near 86. Tonight, showers and thunderstorms likely before 7. Mostly cloudy with a low around 71. Sunday, 20% chance of showers and thunderstorms before 1. Mostly sunny with a high near 91. Sunday night, mostly clear with a low around 73. And Monday, sunny with a high near 93.
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0: If the video looks like it was done on a movie set, kinda. 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
3: 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Well, here's a balanced family waiting to happen, huh? 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He has 12 sons. 12 sons. That's dysfunctional even if they're balanced, okay? And they all live on this big ranch, like it's the Ponderosa or something for these guys, you know? Right? And of course, the youngest son, little Joseph. Little Joseph is so popular with his codependent brothers that they toss him into a pit and sell him as a slave. All right, okay.
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15: In your weather forecast today, we can expect showers and thunderstorms mainly before 3, with a high near 86. Tonight, showers and thunderstorms likely before 7. Mostly cloudy with a low around 71. Sunday, 20% chance of showers and thunderstorms before 1. Mostly sunny with a high near 91. Sunday night, mostly clear with a low around 73, and Monday, sunny with a high near 93.
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1: News at Town Hall. I'm Bob Agnew in Washington. The U.S. has dispatched hundreds of rescue workers to help the Venezuelan government as the injured there overwhelm hospitals, and the death toll is now past 900.
2: Nazareth Jimenez is a La Guaira resident with missing family members. She says, "We call on the government and countries around the world to help us. Look, we need machines here. Human strength is not enough. We can't remove those structures without them." Citizens dug through the rubble of their homes and said they have seen few state rescue teams in the areas hit hardest by the devastating 7.2 and 7.5 magnitude quakes Wednesday. Omar Reis lost family in the quake. "More than 20 of my relatives have died here. And in the Caribbean area, in Tanaguarena, I've been left practically alone in this world." I'm Haya Pinjwani.
1: 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Secretary of State Marco Rubio says Israel and Lebanon have reached a framework for a ceasefire aimed at lasting peace and security.
3: "We believe today is the first step in that journey. And the first step is sometimes the hardest step, but it's the one we're taking together today."
1: The ceasefire is contingent on a complete cessation of fire by the terrorist group Hezbollah. Utah's restricting fireworks as the largest fire in the country grows there.
4: The Cottonwood Fire in southern Utah was burning unchecked Friday across more than 112 square miles. The National Weather Service issued a rare, particularly dangerous situation for a section of Utah on Friday, urging preparation for rapid fire growth. Red flag warnings are also in effect for parts of California, Nevada, Arizona, New Mexico, Colorado, and Idaho. Authorities are urging caution as extreme conditions persist around the West. Bernie Bennett reporting.
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1: A poll worker says that two federal officers paid her a visit at a voting location during New York's primaries to confront her about a social media post she'd written criticizing the ICE officer who fatally shot Renee Good in Minneapolis.
7: Months after she made a post on social media, poll worker Paige-Lynn Gonyer was approached by ICE workers while she was at a polling station in Syracuse. Co-worker Shalia Millage caught the moment on video.
8: "And they're bringing her a warning."
7: Gonyer says the officers accused her of doxing Jonathan Ross, the ICE officer who shot and killed Renee Good in Minneapolis.
9: "They were insisting that I sign the form,"
7: which she refused to do. A Homeland Security spokesperson says that Gonyer's post included the agent's address.
9: "I'm leaving it up because I am firm on my right of free speech."
7: I'm Lisa Dwyer.
1: Breaking news and analysis at townhall.com. Spencer Pratt is turning his attention now to Los Angeles City Hall after narrowly missing the mayoral runoff when late-arriving mail-in ballots pushed City Councilwoman Nathia Rahman ahead of him.
10: Spencer Pratt is now focusing on allegations of voter fraud involving homeless residents on Skid Row, claims currently under federal investigation, though no charges have been filed. Pratt says he plans to be more aggressive in his criticism of city leadership and claims he has information he believes could expose corruption. Ken Lorman reporting.
1: Tourists visiting the nation's capital this weekend are in for a treat as U.S. military is honored on Sunday. There's a lot more in store also as the state fair continues through July 10th. Every day, the America 250 celebration, in fact, will be featuring something fresh. And tomorrow, it's a patriotic tribute to the U.S. military that will involve a lot of flyovers of military aircraft. More on these stories at townhall.com.
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11: In your obituary report for today, funeral services for Karen Draper Warner, age 74, of Belmont, North Carolina, formerly of Lafayette, will be conducted this morning at 11 o'clock from the chapel of Anderson and Son Funeral Home in Lafayette. Interment will follow in the Anderson and Son Memorial Park. Visitation with the family will be from 9 o'clock this morning until time for services at 11. Family has requested memorials be made to St. Cecilia Mother House, and you can make those memorials by calling or going by Anderson and Son Funeral Home in Lafayette. Karen Warner is survived by her sons, James Jim Warner, the fourth, and his wife Daphne, and Matthew. Also by her sister, Judy Driver, and her husband, Kevin. Funeral services for Janet H. Tucker, age 95, of Lafayette, will be conducted Monday morning at 11 o'clock from the Chapel of Anderson and Son Funeral Home in Lafayette. Interment will follow in the Macon County Memorial Gardens. Visitation with the family will begin Monday morning at 9 o'clock and go until time for services at 11. Family has requested memorials be made to the First Baptist Church of Lafayette. Janet Tucker is survived by her daughter, Sharon Flanagan, and her husband, Mickey, and by her son, George Hughes Tucker, and his wife, Jacqueline.
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14: In your weather forecast today, we can expect showers and thunderstorms mainly before 3, with a high near 86. Tonight, showers and thunderstorms likely before 7. Mostly cloudy with a low around 71. Sunday, 20% chance of showers and thunderstorms before 1, mostly sunny with a high near 91. Sunday night, mostly clear with a low around 73, and Monday, sunny with a high near 93.

The big rumor is that Taylor Swift and Travis Kelce are getting married next weekend. Possibly in New York, possibly in Madison Square Garden. That's the big rumor. Despite the fact that Travis Kelce was kind of sort of in the news for another reason this past week. I'll tell you about that coming up.

0: 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We've got you covered.
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7: 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Brother Austin Smith will preach at Friendship Missionary Baptist Church Sunday night at 6. 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The annual New Bethel Cemetery decoration is Sunday. 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Summer Harvest, a USDA program, will be handing out 7 shelf-stable breakfast and lunches each Tuesday through July 28th. That'll be at First Baptist Church in Lafette from 2 until 4:30. This is for ages 18 and under. Name and date of birth is all that will be needed. Art in Key Park will be every Tuesday in June from 4 until 6. All ages are welcome to this free community event. Macon Community Hospital is offering discounted vascular screenings during June. The carotid artery ultrasound, AAA ultrasound, and ABI peripheral arterial disease screening are $40 each or $110 for all three during June. Call 615-666-2147 for more information. Soulfire Ministries Discount General Store at 116 Main Street is a non-profit, faith-based store where everyone is welcome. Hours are Monday through Saturday from 10 until 7. Nights to Recovery Narcotics Anonymous meetings are held every Thursday night at 7 at 224 River Street in Hartsville. Macon County Public Library has story time each Tuesday at 10, and the Red Bulling Springs branch has story time each Wednesday at 10. In your weather forecast today, we can expect showers and thunderstorms mainly before 3, with a high near 86. Tonight, showers and thunderstorms likely before 7, mostly cloudy with a low around 71. Sunday, 20% chance of showers and thunderstorms before 1, mostly sunny with a high near 91. Sunday night, mostly clear with a low around 73. And Monday, sunny with a high near 93.
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0: Jelly and Dustin Lynch, who has evidently been on a number of dates with Lindsay Hubbard from Bravo's In the City. According to the two of them, they describe their relationship as, quote, friendly, light, and nothing serious. 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

0: This came out of left field. I think this is going to be a big hit for them. That's Lauren Elena and Chase Matthew.
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2: In your calendar of events today, Brother Lucas Johnson will preach at New Zion Missionary Baptist Church Sunday night at 6. Brother Austin Smith will preach at Friendship Missionary Baptist Church Sunday night at 6. Brother Daniel Tucker will preach at Meadowville Missionary Baptist Church Sunday at 11. Brother Michael Swindle will preach at Lafette Missionary Baptist Church Sunday night at 6. The annual New Bethel Cemetery decoration is Sunday. Donations for upkeep may be made at the decoration or at Wellworth Bank. Summer Harvest, a USDA program, will be handing out 7 shelf-stable breakfasts and lunches each Tuesday through July 28th. That'll be at First Baptist Church in Lafette from 2 until 4:30. This is for ages 18 and under. Name and date of birth is all that will be needed. Art in Key Park will be every Tuesday in June from 4 until 6. All ages are welcome to this free community event. Macon Community Hospital is offering discounted vascular screenings during June. The carotid artery ultrasound, AAA ultrasound, and ABI peripheral arterial disease screening are $40 each or $110 for all three during June. Call 615-666-2147 for more information. Soulfire Ministries Discount General Store at 116 Main Street is a nonprofit, faith-based store where everyone is welcome. Hours are Monday through Saturday from 10 until 7. Nights to Recovery Narcotics Anonymous meetings are held every Thursday night at 7 at 224 River Street in Hartsville. Macon County Public Library has story time each Tuesday at 10, and the Red Bulling Springs branch has story time each Wednesday at 10.
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2: In your weather forecast today, we can expect showers and thunderstorms mainly before 3, with a high near 86. Tonight, showers and thunderstorms likely before 7. Mostly cloudy with a low around 71. Sunday, 20% chance of showers and thunderstorms before 1. Mostly sunny with a high near 91. Sunday night, mostly clear with a low around 73. And Monday, sunny with a high near 93.
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Luke Bryan's latest is on the way, and yeah, it is the end of June. That means it's not October. I'll tell you why I mentioned that in just a couple.

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0: That'll be out on his new album titled Signs. It will be out in September. That's Luke Bryan's very latest. And September seems like it's so very, very far away. October seems farther away. Nevertheless, Spirit Halloween Stores announcing earlier this week, they have hired 52,000 seasonal workers for their pop-up Halloween stores. So 52,000 new jobs, always a good thing. 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
11: 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Brother Austin Smith will preach at Friendship Missionary Baptist Church Sunday night at 6. Brother Daniel Tucker will preach at Meadowville Missionary Baptist Church Sunday at 11. Brother Michael Swindle will preach at Lafette Missionary Baptist Church Sunday night at 6. The annual New Bethel Cemetery decoration is Sunday. Donations for upkeep may be made at the decoration or at Wellworth Bank. Summer Harvest, a USDA program, will be handing out 7 shelf-stable breakfasts and lunches each Tuesday through July 28th. That'll be at First Baptist Church in Lafette from 2 until 4:30. This is for ages 18 and under. Name and date of birth is all that will be needed. Art in Key Park will be every Tuesday in June from 4 until 6. All ages are welcome to this free community event. Macon Community Hospital is offering discounted vascular screenings during June. The carotid artery ultrasound, AAA ultrasound, and ABI peripheral arterial disease screening are $40 each or $110 for all three during June. 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Hours are Monday through Saturday from 10 until 7. Nights to Recovery Narcotics Anonymous meetings are held every Thursday night at 7 at 224 River Street in Hartsville. Macon County Public Library has story time each Tuesday at 10, and the Red Bulling Springs Branch has story time each Wednesday at 10. In your weather forecast today, we can expect showers and thunderstorms mainly before 3, with a high near 86. Tonight, showers and thunderstorms likely before 7. Mostly cloudy with a low around 71. Sunday, 20% chance of showers and thunderstorms before 1. Mostly sunny with a high near 91. Sunday night, mostly clear with a low around 73. And Monday, sunny with a high near 93.
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0: With Riley Green doing some acting on the side, and Kane Brown has done some acting as well, it has come to light that Zach Topp has reportedly gotten some acting offers, but his response so far is that he feels he is meant to be listened to, not looked at. But he hasn't completely ruled out maybe doing some acting in the future. I think he's a funny guy, and I think he's adorable, too.
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4: In your weather forecast today, we can expect showers and thunderstorms mainly before 3, with a high near 86. Tonight, showers and thunderstorms likely before 7. Mostly cloudy with a low around 71. Sunday, 20% chance of showers and thunderstorms before 1. Mostly sunny with a high near 91. Sunday night, mostly clear with a low around 73. And Monday, sunny with a high near 93.

0: hair, and it did not go well. So put the scissors down. I know it's your day off and you're in the bathroom right now. Put the scissors down. That's Ella Langley and Morgan Wallen.
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10: In your weather forecast today, we can expect showers and thunderstorms mainly before 3, with a high near 86. Tonight, showers and thunderstorms likely before 7. Mostly cloudy with a low around 71. Sunday, 20% chance of showers and thunderstorms before 1. Mostly sunny with a high near 91. Sunday night, mostly clear with a low around 73. And Monday, sunny with a high near 93.
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4: That's what we need is good leadership that is familiar with agriculture.
3: Voters in parts of Tennessee are learning all they can about candidates running in the newly drawn congressional districts. To help rural voters hear straight from candidates, and for the candidates to get in front of rural voters, the Tennessee Farm Bureau Federation, Tennessee Chamber of Commerce, and Tennessee Electric Co-op held candidate forums in the 5th, 6th, and 9th congressional districts.
5: Almost every election, a rural vote, if they show up, can make a huge difference in the outcome.
3: Tennessee Farm Bureau President Eric Mayberry says these forums serve as a huge benefit to rural voters trying to determine who will best represent them in Washington.
5: There's a lot of urban, suburban, a lot of agricultural areas that need to get out and vote. Rural Tennessee absolutely must be heard. If we want our voices heard as far as the issues on agriculture, we need to engage with the candidates. We need to engage in the election process. And more importantly, we need to get out and vote and vote in force.
3: All three forums were held on farms in the districts. Alex Forsbach says he's proud to host the 9th District Forum on his farm in Savannah.
6: What impressed me, I believe every candidate spoke about agriculture in some shape and form today.
3: Forsbach hopes whoever's elected will remember farmers like himself and set policy that will benefit all of American agriculture.
6: It is important to get to know the candidates and build those relationships and kind of see where the priorities are. And it's also important to talk to them to tell them what the concerns are. I saw a lot of people doing today is expressing what the needs are in our rural communities. I'm hoping that will drive some change in Washington, but that's what we need is good leadership that is familiar with agriculture.
3: Because good ag policy leads to plenty of food and fiber that we all rely on daily. For Tennessee Home and Farm Radio, I'm Thomas Capps.
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2: News this hour at Town Hall. I'm Bob Agnew in Washington. Iran has launched a drone assault targeting Bahrain and a ship in the Strait of Hormuz, a likely response from Tehran to overnight airstrikes by the U.S. The U.S. had launched its strikes in response to an Iranian drone attack on a ship that's trying to get out of the Strait of Hormuz on Thursday. Secretary of State Marco Rubio says Israel and Lebanon have reached a framework agreement aimed at lasting peace. Nada Hamadeh, Lebanon's ambassador to the United States.
3: The trilateral framework we signed today is a first step on the road to restoring Lebanese sovereignty and territorial integrity.
2: The ceasefire contingent on a complete cessation of fire by the Hezbollah terrorist group. The situation getting more desperate hour by hour in Venezuela as people dig through the rubble of collapsed homes looking for survivors from this week's earthquakes. SRN News and our parent company, Salem Media, are partnering with the Christian nonprofit Food for the Poor to rush emergency aid to the victims. 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By one key metric, the U.S. economy is thriving. That is, if you like the idea of growing investment and creating more jobs. Ken Lorman reports new data shows the U.S. continues to lead the world in attracting investment.
4: So far this year, the U.S. has drawn in about $350 billion in net global investment, while China is seeing capital outflows and growth in Europe and Japan remains sluggish. Conservatives say that's no accident, pointing to strong innovation in areas like AI, powerful U.S. dollar, and a lighter regulatory touch that's fueling business growth and mergers. They argue pro-growth policies are keeping America the top destination for global money, reinforcing its economic dominance. Ken Lorman reporting.
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2: A member of former President Joe Biden's cabinet was briefly separated from his children after police say they got an anonymous report alleging he posed a danger to his own kids. Here's correspondent Lisa Dwyer.
6: Former Transportation Secretary Pete Buttigieg was the target of an anonymous report the police have determined was false and says the incident forced him to spend a night away from his four-year-old twins. Buttigieg says a Michigan State police officer told him the anonymous allegation appeared to be politically motivated. Police and Child Protection Services interviewed his children before clearing them. He says he has spent years with death threats and anti-LGBTQ attacks, but this episode was the worst experience of his public career because it involved his children. I'm Lisa Dwyer.
2: You'll find breaking news and analysis at townhall.com. Some trouble down in the Lone Star State. It took a Texas sheriff and a posse to track down this fugitive, even though, as Ben Thomas reports, it didn't involve any train robbers, sidewinders, or cattle rustlers, just a giraffe called Gracie.
7: Giraffes are not particularly vocal, but they do run. Though Gracie is thought to have more wandered off from a private ranch in the Texas Hill Country about 2 weeks ago. Now, the Rayall County Sheriff reports an aerial search finally located the three-year-old about 4 miles south. Owner Vic Jones contacted a veterinarian and began putting together a team to bring the giraffe safely back to Cedar Hollow Ranch, about 100 miles west of San Antonio. And while that will take some work, Jones says Gracie is in good shape standing there deep in the Texas Hill Country, swishing her tail. I'm Ben Thomas.
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8: 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Janet Tucker is survived by her daughter, Sharon Flanagan, and her husband, Mickey, and by her son, George Hughes Tucker, and his wife, Jacqueline.
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11: In our evening forecast, calling for showers and thunderstorms. Temperature expected to be in the mid-80s and winds at 5 to 10 miles per hour. Some gusts at 20 miles an hour. The chance of rain this afternoon is at 90%. Tonight, showers as well. Lows around 70 and the chance of rain is at 80%. Sunday's forecast, calling a chance of showers as well. Temperature expected to be near 90 with heat value near 100.

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I'll explain coming up.

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9: You deserve a laugh today. 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
10: Anybody ever buy grape nuts? 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I bought them. I love grapes. I love nuts. Folks, there weren't no grapes and there weren't no nuts. They ought to call this stuff rocks and hay. That's what they ought to call. Why do they call them Vienna sausages when they're really made in Phoenix, Arizona? Would you buy anything called Cheese Whiz? No. No, when I hear those two words, I'll roll the window down, but I ain't going to look for a cracker, okay?
9: We'll be back tomorrow with more laughs on the Family Comedy Minute, brought to you by New Missions.
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12: In our evening forecast, calling for showers and thunderstorms. Temperature expected to be in the mid-80s and winds at 5 to 10 miles per hour, some gusts at 20 miles an hour. The chance of rain this afternoon is at 90%. Tonight, showers as well, lows around 70, and the chance of rain is at 80%. Sunday's forecast, calling a chance of showers as well. Temperature expected to be near 90 with heat value near 100.

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2: 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She nearly lost her husband this year to a stroke. 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She had someone to believe the best with her. 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

0: 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It's at 8:30 each second Friday morning of the month. Just send in your questions and Keith will have an answer.
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3: In our evening forecast, calling for showers and thunderstorms. Temperature expected to be in the mid-80s and winds at 5 to 10 miles per hour. Some gusts at 20 miles an hour. The chance of rain this afternoon is at 90%. Tonight, showers as well. Lows around 70 and the chance of rain is at 80%. Sunday's forecast, calling a chance of showers as well. Temperature expected to be near 90 with heat value near 100.

0: He has a new album that will be out in September. That's the first single. That's Kenny.
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2: 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Brother Austin Smith will preach at Friendship Missionary Baptist Church Sunday night at 6. Brother Daniel Tucker will preach at Meadowville Missionary Baptist Church Sunday at 11. Brother Michael Swindle will preach at Lafette Missionary Baptist Church Sunday night at 6. The annual New Bethel Cemetery decoration is Sunday. 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Summer Harvest, a USDA program, will be handing out 7 shelf-stable breakfast and lunches each Tuesday through July 28th. That'll be at First Baptist Church in Lafette from 2 until 4:30. This is for ages 18 and under. Name and date of birth is all that will be needed. Art in Key Park will be every Tuesday in June from 4 until 6. 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Macon Community Hospital is offering discounted vascular screenings during June. The carotid artery ultrasound, AAA ultrasound, and ABI peripheral arterial disease screening are $40 each or $110 for all three during June. 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Nights to Recovery Narcotics Anonymous meetings are held every Thursday night at 7 at 224 River Street in Hartsville. 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
6: In our evening forecast, calling for showers and thunderstorms. Temperature expected to be in the mid-80s and winds at 5 to 10 miles per hour, some gusts at 20 miles an hour. The chance of rain this afternoon is at 90%. Tonight, showers as well, lows around 70, and the chance of rain is at 80%. Sunday's forecast calling a chance of showers as well. Temperature expected to be near 90 with heat value near 100.
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The National Weather Service has issued severe thunderstorm watch number 403, effective until 8 p.m. Central Daylight Time. This watch includes the following county: Allen, Kentucky, and the following counties: in Tennessee, Davidson, Macon, Smith, Sumner, Trousdale, and Wilson. Remember, a severe thunderstorm watch means the conditions are favorable for the development of severe weather, including large hail and damaging winds, in and close to the watch area. While severe weather may not be imminent, persons should remain alert for rapidly changing weather conditions and listen for later statements and possible warnings. 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

Got George Burge and Luke Bryan on the way, and the next time you are tearing through the house trying to find your keys, remember this. 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

0: George Burge, Luke Bryan, and Ride, Ride, Ride, Ride, Ride, Ride, Ride. How about you repeat the word keys the next time you're looking for your keys? 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Keys, keys, keys, keys, keys, the whole time you're looking, and you'll find them faster, according to this new study. Whatever it is you're looking for, especially if you're stressed out, repeat that word aloud while you are looking for that item. In my case, I would be saying, brain, brain, brain, where is it? 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
12: 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Brother Austin Smith will preach at Friendship Missionary Baptist Church Sunday night at 6. Brother Daniel Tucker will preach at Meadowville Missionary Baptist Church Sunday at 11. Brother Michael Swindle will preach at Lafette Missionary Baptist Church Sunday night at 6. The annual New Bethel Cemetery decoration is Sunday. 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That'll be at First Baptist Church in Lafette from 2 until 4:30. This is for ages 18 and under. Name and date of birth is all that will be needed. Art in Key Park will be every Tuesday in June from 4 until 6. 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Macon Community Hospital is offering discounted vascular screenings during June. The carotid artery ultrasound, AAA ultrasound, and ABI peripheral arterial disease screening are $40 each or $110 for all three during June. 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Hours are Monday through Saturday from 10 until 7. Nights to Recovery Narcotics Anonymous meetings are held every Thursday night at 7 at 224 River Street in Hartsville. Macon County Public Library has story time each Tuesday at 10, and the Red Bulling Springs branch has story time each Wednesday at 10.
8: In our evening forecast, calling for showers and thunderstorms. Temperature expected to be in the mid-80s, and winds at 5 to 10 miles per hour, some gusts at 20 miles an hour. The chance of rain this afternoon is at 90%. Tonight, showers as well, lows around 70, and the chance of rain is at 80%. Sunday's forecast calling a chance of showers as well. Temperature expected to be near 90 with heat value near 100.
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9: Beach Bend Park. If you're looking for the perfect flowers,

be in the mid-80s and winds at 5 to 10 miles per hour, some gust at 20 miles an hour. The chance of rain this afternoon is at 90%. Tonight, showers as well, lows around 70, and the chance of rain is at 80%. Sunday's forecast calling a chance of showers as well. Temperature expected to be near 90 with heat value near 100.

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0: He just opened a sports bar in Nashville. It's a smaller venue. It looks really cool. That's Chris Young.
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3: 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All right. 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They picked us up from the airport, and we took a wrong turn and wound up in, like, kind of like a, you know, like a bad neighborhood. And people, like, two guys tried to, like, rob us, and then some people were trying to start a fight. The place is called Disney World. Yeah, have you guys ever been there? We were there, and we went down a log ride, and you know, they take a picture of you so they can get your reaction, then you can go buy it later. They should have a picture when you go to buy a burger. They should have it and you go, it's how much?
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13: In our evening forecast, calling for showers and thunderstorms. Temperature expected to be in the mid-80s and winds at 5 to 10 miles per hour, some gusts at 20 miles an hour. The chance of rain this afternoon is at 90%. Tonight, showers as well, lows around 70, and the chance of rain is at 80%. Sunday's forecast calling a chance of showers as well, temperature expected to be near 90 with heat value near 100.

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2: In our evening forecast, calling for showers and thunderstorms. Temperature expected to be in the mid-80s and winds at 5 to 10 miles per hour. Some gusts at 20 miles an hour. The chance of rain this afternoon is at 90%. Tonight, showers as well. Lows around 70 and the chance of rain is at 80%. Sunday's forecast calling a chance of showers as well. Temperature expected to be near 90 with heat value near 100.

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0: Dustin Lynch and Easy to Love. Hi there, I'm Bobby G. Well, Taylor Swift and Travis Kelce's wedding reportedly is going to be a multi-day event. About 100 people are going to gather at Madison Square Garden on the 2nd of July, the day before the big event, with more than 1,000 people in attendance. 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
12: 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Brother Austin Smith will preach at Friendship Missionary Baptist Church Sunday night at 6. Brother Daniel Tucker will preach at Meadowville Missionary Baptist Church Sunday at 11. Brother Michael Swindle will preach at Lafayette Missionary Baptist Church Sunday night at 6. The annual New Bethel Cemetery decoration is Sunday. 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Summer Harvest, a USDA program, will be handing out 7 shelf-stable breakfast and lunches each Tuesday through July 28th. That'll be at First Baptist Church in Lafayette from 2 until 4:30. This is for ages 18 and under. Name and date of birth is all that will be needed. Art in Key Park will be every Tuesday in June from 4 until 6. All ages are welcome to this free community event. Macon Community Hospital is offering discounted vascular screenings during June. The carotid artery ultrasound, AAA ultrasound, and ABI peripheral arterial disease screening are $40 each or $110 for all three during June. 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Hours are Monday through Saturday from 10 until 7. Nights to Recovery Narcotics Anonymous meetings are held every Thursday night at 7 at 224 River Street in Hartsville. Macon County Public Library has story time each Tuesday at 10, and the Red Bulling Springs branch has story time each Wednesday at 10.
13: In our evening forecast, calling for showers and thunderstorms. Temperature expected to be in the mid-80s, and winds at 5 to 10 miles per hour, some gusts at 20 miles an hour. The chance of rain this afternoon is at 90%. Tonight, showers as well. Lows around 70, and the chance of rain is at 80%. Sunday's forecast calling a chance of showers as well. Temperature expected to be near 90 with heat value near 100.
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0: Nate Smith in the World on Fire. Hi there, I'm Bobby G. Well, Clyde Davis is going to be laid to rest on Monday in New York City. Some of the participants are going to be Bruce Springsteen, Alicia Keys, Dionne Warwick, Barry Manilow, Kenny G, and Jennifer Hudson.
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16: In our evening forecast, calling for showers and thunderstorms. Temperature expected to be in the mid-80s and winds at 5 to 10 miles per hour. Some gusts at 20 miles an hour. The chance of rain this afternoon is at 90%. Tonight, showers as well, lows around 70, and the chance of rain is at 80%. Sunday's forecast calling a chance of showers as well, temperature expected to be near 90 with heat value near 100.

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0: Lauren, Elena, and all my exes. Hi there, I'm Bobby G. Still to come, got Riley Green, Kenny Chesney, and Ella Langley, along with Morgan Wallen. And I Can't Love You Anymore. That's coming up next.
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2: 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Brother Austin Smith will preach at Friendship Missionary Baptist Church Sunday night at 6. Brother Daniel Tucker will preach at Meadowville Missionary Baptist Church Sunday at 11. Brother Michael Swindle will preach at Lafette Missionary Baptist Church Sunday night at 6. The annual New Bethel Cemetery decoration is Sunday. Donations for upkeep may be made at the decoration or at Wellworth Bank. Summer Harvest, a USDA program, will be handing out 7 shelf-stable breakfasts and lunches each Tuesday through July 28th. That'll be at First Baptist Church in Lafette from 2 until 4:30. This is for ages 18 and under. Name and date of birth is all that will be needed. Art in Key Park will be every Tuesday in June from 4 until 6. All ages are welcome to this free community event. Macon Community Hospital is offering discounted vascular screenings during June. The carotid artery ultrasound, AAA ultrasound, and ABI peripheral arterial disease screening are $40 each or $110 for all three during June. 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Hours are Monday through Saturday from 10 until 7. Nights to Recovery Narcotics Anonymous meetings are held every Thursday night at 7 at 224 River Street in Hartsville. Macon County Public Library has story time each Tuesday at 10, and the Red Bulling Springs branch has story time each Wednesday at 10.
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11: In our evening forecast, calling for showers and thunderstorms. Temperature expected to be in the mid-80s and winds at 5 to 10 miles per hour. Some gust at 20 miles an hour. The chance of rain this afternoon is at 90%. Tonight, showers as well. Lows around 70 and the chance of rain is at 80%. Sunday's forecast, calling a chance of showers as well. Temperature expected to be near 90 with heat value near 100.
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1: In our evening forecast, calling for showers and thunderstorms. Temperature expected to be in the mid-80s and winds at 5 to 10 miles per hour, some gusts at 20 miles an hour. The chance of rain this afternoon is at 90%. Tonight, showers as well, lows around 70, and the chance of rain is at 80%. Sunday's forecast calling a chance of showers as well, temperature expected to be near 90 with heat value near 100.

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0: That's Kane Brown and Woman. Hi there, I'm Bobby G. Boy, Kane had a rough week. He was scheduled to perform at the Tight Ends and Friends show that Travis Kelce puts on, but while playing golf, he got hit in the ear with a golf ball. It caused a concussion and 23 stitches. He said just a scratch. He posted it all in his socials. It's all over social media. Lainey Wilson stepping in to do a impromptu tune with Taylor Swift. So wishing Kane the best. Quick recovery.
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11: But we sit down, we're just ready to eat, and she says, Daddy, I gotta go potty. What am I gonna do? So I walk back to the men's room, I peek in, it's all clear. I said, come on, come on. I take her by the hand. Well, five-year-olds are real inquisitive. There's something on the wall she's never seen before. Daddy, look at the little sink. Look at the little... No, no. Oh, God. She's in there, she's singing, she's having a good time. She gets done, like, come on, come on, we got to go get our food. And a man walks in. She doesn't know the rule. She talks. Hello! I just went tickled. Are you going to make bubbles too?
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15: In our evening forecast, calling for showers and thunderstorms. Temperature expected to be in the mid-80s and winds at 5 to 10 miles per hour, some gust at 20 miles an hour. The chance of rain this afternoon is at 90%. Tonight, showers as well, lows around 70, and the chance of rain is at 80%. Sunday's forecast calling a chance of showers as well. Temperature expected to be near 90 with heat value near 100.

0: Alexander Kay in Straight for the Heart. Hi, I'm Bobby G. Hope you're having a great weekend. If you're going to get to the movie theaters this weekend, you got a few more choices. Supergirl is in theaters. The new Angelina Jolie Couture, that's also in theaters this weekend. And if you're a Jackass fan, Best and Last is in theaters this weekend.
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2: In our evening forecast, calling for showers and thunderstorms. Temperature expected to be in the mid-80s and winds at 5 to 10 miles per hour, some gusts at 20 miles an hour. The chance of rain this afternoon is at 90%. Tonight, showers as well, lows around 70, and the chance of rain is at 80%. Sunday's forecast calling a chance of showers as well. Temperature expected to be near 90 with heat value near 100.

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0: Corey Kent and Co. Wetzel in Rocky Mountain Low. Hi there, I'm Bobby G. Thanks for hanging out this weekend. Still got a lot of great music on the way. Got Lainey Wilson, Jesus, Jones, Mama, My Phone, Keys, Wallet, and You. That's a lot. That's a great song, though. Along with Old Dominion and Tucker Wetmore, Wind Up Missing You, it's next.
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2: 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Brother Austin Smith will preach at Friendship Missionary Baptist Church Sunday night at 6. Brother Daniel Tucker will preach at Meadowville Missionary Baptist Church Sunday at 11. Brother Michael Swindle will preach at Lafette Missionary Baptist Church Sunday night at 6. The annual New Bethel Cemetery decoration is Sunday. Donations for upkeep may be made at the decoration or at Wellworth Bank. Summer Harvest, a USDA program, will be handing out 7 shelf-stable breakfast and lunches each Tuesday through July 28th. That'll be at First Baptist Church in Lafette from 2 until 4:30. This is for ages 18 and under. Name and date of birth is all that will be needed. Art and Key Park will be every Tuesday in June from 4 until 6. All ages are welcome to this free community event. Macon Community Hospital is offering discounted vascular screenings during June. The carotid artery ultrasound, AAA ultrasound, and ABI peripheral arterial disease screening are $40 each or $110 for all three during June. 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Hours are Monday through Saturday from 10 until 7. Nights to Recovery Narcotics Anonymous meetings are held every Thursday night at 7 at 224 River Street in Hartsville. Macon County Public Library has story time each Tuesday at 10, and the Red Bulling Springs branch has story time each Wednesday at 10.
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7: In our evening forecast, calling for showers and thunderstorms. Temperature expected to be in the mid-80s and winds at 5 to 10 miles per hour. Some gusts at 20 miles an hour. The chance of rain this afternoon is at 90%. Tonight, showers as well, lows around 70, and the chance of rain is at 80%. Sunday's forecast calling a chance of showers as well. Temperature expected to be near 90, with heat value near 100.
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1: News this hour from Town Hall, I'm Mary Rose. Iran has launched a drone assault targeting Tehran and a ship in the Strait of Hormuz separately came under attack. It was likely Tehran's response to overnight airstrikes by the U.S. The U.S. had launched its airstrikes in response to an Iranian drone attack on a ship trying to get out of the strait on Thursday. Secretary of State Marco Rubio said Israel and Lebanon had reached a framework agreement aimed at achieving lasting peace and security. Nada Hamada is Lebanon's ambassador to the U.S.
2: The trilateral framework we signed today is a first step on the road to restoring Lebanese sovereignty and territorial integrity.
1: That ceasefire is contingent on a complete cessation of fire by the terrorist group Hezbollah. The situation has grown more desperate by the hour in Venezuela as people dig through the rubble of collapsed homes and apartment buildings. The country is entering its third day after the devastating 1-2 punch of a 7.2 and a 7.5 earthquakes. SRN News and our parent company, Salem Media, are partnering with Christian nonprofit Food for the Poor to rush emergency aid to victims of this tragedy. 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European tourists are discovering firsthand why America's free market system remains the envy of much of the world.
3: 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From massive Buc-ee's travel centers to grocery store selections and even ranch dressing, visitors are sharing their surprise online. 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
1: A member of former President Joe Biden's cabinet was briefly separated from his children after police say they got an anonymous report alleging he posed a danger to his children.
5: Former Transportation Secretary Pete Buttigieg was the target of an anonymous report the police have determined was false and says the incident forced him to spend a night away from his four-year-old twins. Buttigieg says a Michigan State police officer told him the anonymous allegation appeared to be politically motivated. Police and Child Protection Services interviewed his children before clearing them. He says he has spent years with death threats and anti-LGBTQ attacks, but this episode was the worst experience of his public career because it involved his children. I'm Lisa Dwyer.
1: A Western entertainment property in southern Arizona known for hundreds of films and TV shows is up for sale. Breaking news at townhall.com. It took a Texas sheriff and a posse to track down this fugitive, even though, as Ben Thomas reports, it didn't involve any train robberies or cattle rustlers, just a giraffe called Gracie.
6: Giraffes are not particularly vocal, but they do run. Though Gracie is thought to have more wandered off from a private ranch in the Texas Hill Country about 2 weeks ago. Now the Rayall County Sheriff reports an aerial search finally located the three-year-old about 4 miles south. Owner Vic Jones contacted a veterinarian and began putting together a team to bring the giraffe safely back to Cedar Hollow Ranch, about 100 miles west of San Antonio. And while that will take some work, Jones says Gracie is in good shape, standing there deep in the Texas Hill Country, swishing her tail. I'm Ben Thomas.
1: Amazon customers have a month left to file a claim in the company's $2.5 billion settlement. More on these stories at townhall.com.
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7: In your obituary report for today, funeral services for Janet H. Tucker, age 95, of Lafayette, will be conducted Monday morning at 11 o'clock from the Chapel of Anderson and Son Funeral Home in Lafayette. 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Janet Tucker is survived by her daughter, Sharon Flanagan, and her husband, Mickey, and by her son, George Hughes Tucker, and his wife, Jacqueline.
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13: In our evening forecast, calling for showers and thunderstorms. Temperature expected to be in the mid-80s and winds at 5 to 10 miles per hour, some gust at 20 miles an hour. The chance of rain this afternoon is at 90%. Tonight, showers as well, lows around 70, and the chance of rain is at 80%. Sunday's forecast calling a chance of showers as well. Temperature expected to be near 90 with heat value near 100.
11: The third single, Till the Goin's Gone, she says that the album leans into all things that I grew up loving about country music. Glenn Campbell, Kenny Rogers, Dolly Parton. It's a fun mix of these sides of country music that I've never really explored before, even down to using strings in a bigger way. So cannot wait for that.

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0: From Uganda, that's right, we're adopting, and she is the cutest little girl that you ever seen. While I was wrapping my head around being a dad, a bigger wrench got thrown in the plans we thought we had. Now there's Willow and sweet Ada James, that's

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0: That's Zach Top and South of Sanity. Hi there, I'm Bobby G. Well, Miranda Lambert finally announced that her country disco album, Crisco, is going to be coming out on October 2nd. Now, she released her third single, Till the Goin's Gone. She did that on Friday. She says that the album kind of leans into all things that I grew up loving about country music, from Glen Campbell to Kenny Rogers to Dolly Parton, very 70s and 80s. It's a fun mix of all of these sides of country music that I've never fully explored before, even down to using strings in a bigger way. Pretty excited about this new album from Miranda coming out.
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11: In your calendar of events today, Brother Lucas Johnson will preach at New Zion Missionary Baptist Church Sunday night at 6. Brother Austin Smith will preach at Friendship Missionary Baptist Church Sunday night at 6. Brother Daniel Tucker will preach at Meadowville Missionary Baptist Church Sunday at 11. Brother Michael Swindle will preach at Lafette Missionary Baptist Church Sunday night at 6. The annual New Bethel Cemetery decoration is Sunday. 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Summer Harvest, a USDA program, will be handing out 7 shelf-stable breakfast and lunches each Tuesday through July 28th. That'll be at First Baptist Church in Lafette from 2 until 4:30. This is for ages 18 and under. Name and date of birth is all that will be needed. Art in Key Park will be every Tuesday in June from 4 until 6. All ages are welcome to this free community event. Macon Community Hospital is offering discounted vascular screenings during June. The carotid artery ultrasound, AAA ultrasound, and ABI peripheral arterial disease screening are $40 each or $110 for all three during June. 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Soulfire Ministries Discount General Store at 116 Main Street is a non-profit, faith-based store where everyone is welcome. Hours are Monday through Saturday from 10 until 7. Nights to Recovery Narcotics Anonymous meetings are held every Thursday night at 7 at 224 River Street in Hartsville. Macon County Public Library has story time each Tuesday at 10, and the Red Bulling Springs Branch has story time each Wednesday at 10.
9: And our evening forecast calling for showers and thunderstorms. Temperature expected to be in the mid-80s and winds at 5 to 10 miles per hour, some gusts at 20 miles an hour. The chance of rain this afternoon is at 90%. Tonight, showers as well, lows around 70, and the chance of rain is at 80%. Sunday's forecast calling a chance of showers as well. Temperature expected to be near 90 with heat value near 100.
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0: Jason Aldean and Whiskey Drink. Hi there, I'm Bobby G. Well, pretty excited. Thomas Rhett's going to be inducted into the Music City Walk of Fame. It's going to happen on July 8th. Now, he'll be the 113th artist to get a star. So congratulations to Thomas Rhett.
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8: In our evening forecast, calling for showers and thunderstorms. Temperature expected to be in the mid-80s and winds at 5 to 10 miles per hour. Some gusts at 20 miles an hour. The chance of rain this afternoon is at 90%. Tonight, showers as well, lows around 70, and the chance of rain is at 80%. Sunday's forecast calling a chance of showers as well. Temperature expected to be near 90, with heat value near 100.

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0: that you never thought you'd be such a wonderful, irresistible human being, listening to all this great country music. But we have always had faith in you, and you are killing it. So how about another song?
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0: Jelly Roll with Hands Up. Hi there, I'm Bobby G. Still to come, got Kelsey Ballerini with Yeah Boy, Dan and Shay, Say So, and Ella Langley's Be Her is coming up next.
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2: In your calendar of events today, Brother Lucas Johnson will preach at New Zion Missionary Baptist Church Sunday night at 6. Brother Austin Smith will preach at Friendship Missionary Baptist Church Sunday night at 6. Brother Daniel Tucker will preach at Meadowville Missionary Baptist Church Sunday at 11. Brother Michael Swindle will preach at Lafette Missionary Baptist Church Sunday night at 6. The annual New Bethel Cemetery decoration is Sunday. Donations for upkeep may be made at the decoration or at Wellworth Bank. Summer Harvest, a USDA program, will be handing out 7 shelf-stable breakfast and lunches each Tuesday through July 28th. That'll be at First Baptist Church in Lafette from 2 until 4:30. This is for ages 18 and under. Name and date of birth is all that will be needed. Art in Key Park will be every Tuesday in June from 4 until 6. All ages are welcome to this free community event. Macon Community Hospital is offering discounted vascular screenings during June. The carotid artery ultrasound, AAA ultrasound, and ABI peripheral arterial disease screening are $40 each or $110 for all three during June. Call 615-666-2147 for more information. Soulfire Ministries Discount General Store at 116 Main Street is a nonprofit, faith-based store where everyone is welcome. Hours are Monday through Saturday from 10 until 7. Nights to Recovery Narcotics Anonymous meetings are held every Thursday night at 7 at 224 River Street in Hartsville. Macon County Public Library has story time each Tuesday at 10, and the Red Bulling Springs Branch has story time each Wednesday at 10.
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7: In our evening forecast, calling for showers and thunderstorms. Temperature expected to be in the mid-80s and winds at 5 to 10 miles per hour. Some gusts at 20 miles an hour. The chance of rain this afternoon is at 90%. Tonight, showers as well, lows around 70, and the chance of rain is at 80%. Sunday's forecast calling a chance of showers as well. Temperature expected to be near 90, with heat value near 100.
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And our forecast for tonight, calling for showers and thunderstorms as well. Temperature expected to be near 70. The chance of rain at 80%. And for Sunday, calling for a chance of showers as well, that being at 30%. Temperature expected to be near 90 with heat index values at 100. Sunday night, a 30% chance of showers as well, and temperature near 73.

Standing tall on the Highland Rim, serving northern Middle Tennessee and south central Kentucky 24 hours a day, every day. Country 102.

Tucker Wetmore and Brunette. Hi there, I'm Bobby G. Hope you're having a great weekend. Thanks for having us on. I've got Luke Bryan on the way, but first, it's the Zach Brown Band, Knee Deep.

0: 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Y'all do.
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0: Brian and Country, and she knows it. Hi there, I'm Bobby G. Well, Kenny Chesney just announced his upcoming album is called Silver Sands Marina, and it's going to be out on September the 25th. Of course, we've seen him all over our socials at the Sphere in Las Vegas. Man, what a venue. Absolutely incredible. Would love to see a show there. I actually got to see one of their Earth productions, but I'm sure there's nothing like watching a live show. Like the Eagles. Boy, that would be fun.
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9: In your calendar of events today, Brother Lucas Johnson will preach at New Zion Missionary Baptist Church Sunday night at 6. Brother Austin Smith will preach at Friendship Missionary Baptist Church Sunday night at 6. Brother Daniel Tucker will preach at Meadowville Missionary Baptist Church Sunday at 11. Brother Michael Swindle will preach at Lafette Missionary Baptist Church Sunday night at 6. The annual New Bethel Cemetery decoration is Sunday. 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Summer Harvest, a USDA program, will be handing out 7 shelf-stable breakfast and lunches each Tuesday through July 28th. That'll be at First Baptist Church in Lafette from 2 until 4:30. This is for ages 18 and under. Name and date of birth is all that will be needed. Art in Key Park will be every Tuesday in June from 4 until 6. All ages are welcome to this free community event. Macon Community Hospital is offering discounted vascular screenings during June. The carotid artery ultrasound, AAA ultrasound, and ABI peripheral arterial disease screening are $40 each or $110 for all three during June. 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Hours are Monday through Saturday from 10 until 7. Nights to Recovery Narcotics Anonymous meetings are held every Thursday night at 7 at 224 River Street in Hartsville. Macon County Public Library has story time each Tuesday at 10, and the Red Bulling Springs branch has story time each Wednesday at 10.
10: In our evening forecast, calling for showers and thunderstorms. Temperature expected to be in the mid-80s, and winds at 5 to 10 miles per hour, some gust at 20 miles an hour. The chance of rain this afternoon is at 90%. Tonight, showers as well. Lows around 70, and the chance of rain is at 80%. Sunday's forecast calling a chance of showers as well. Temperature expected to be near 90, with heat value near 100.
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1: Want my horseback? That's Cody Johnson. Hi there, I'm Bobby G. Well, Dan and Shay have been crashing weddings to promote their new song, Marry You Again. It just dropped yesterday. Everywhere music is sold, and absolutely love hearing new music from Dan and Shay. Love these guys.
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2: In our evening forecast, calling for showers and thunderstorms. Temperature expected to be in the mid-80s and winds at 5 to 10 miles per hour. Some gusts at 20 miles an hour. The chance of rain this afternoon is at 90%. Tonight, showers as well. Lows around 70 and the chance of rain is at 80%. Sunday's forecast calling a chance of showers as well. Temperature expected to be near 90 with heat value near 100.

0: Megan Maroney and Beautiful Things. Hi there, I'm Bobby G. Speaking of really beautiful things, Jelly Roll gave a fan free tickets for life after recognizing her from the last 5 shows that he performed at. He also just recently released a new song called Hands Up. If you haven't heard it, we're playing it. Good stuff from Jelly Roll.
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9: Okay, I'll be right there, guys. Hey. 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
10: The who test guys?
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10: You're kidding me, right? 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
9: 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Now that's the radon test, guys.
10: So how did you find them?
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12: Mommy, I'll get it.
9: Oh, I'll be right there.
10: Me too.
13: In our evening forecast, calling for showers and thunderstorms. Temperature expected to be in the mid-80s and winds at 5 to 10 miles per hour. Some gust at 20 miles an hour. The chance of rain this afternoon is at 90%. Tonight, showers as well, lows around 70, and the chance of rain is at 80%. Sunday's forecast calling a chance of showers as well, temperature expected to be near 90 with heat value near 100.

0: That's Parker McCollum and Handle on You. I'm Bobby G. Still to come, got John Party and his latest Boots Off, along with Tyler Hubbard, Dancing in the Country, and Dylan Scott, What He'll Never Have, is next.
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2: In your calendar of events today, Brother Lucas Johnson will preach at New Zion Missionary Baptist Church Sunday night at 6. Brother Austin Smith will preach at Friendship Missionary Baptist Church Sunday night at 6. Brother Daniel Tucker will preach at Meadowville Missionary Baptist Church Sunday at 11. Brother Michael Swindle will preach at Lafette Missionary Baptist Church Sunday night at 6. The annual New Bethel Cemetery decoration is Sunday. Donations for upkeep may be made at the decoration or at Wellworth Bank. Summer Harvest, a USDA program, will be handing out 7 shelf-stable breakfasts and lunches each Tuesday through July 28th. That'll be at First Baptist Church in Lafette from 2 until 4:30. This is for ages 18 and under. Name and date of birth is all that will be needed. Art in Key Park will be every Tuesday in June from 4 until 6. All ages are welcome to this free community event. Macon Community Hospital is offering discounted vascular screenings during June. The carotid artery ultrasound, AAA ultrasound, and ABI peripheral arterial disease screening are $40 each or $110 for all three during June. Call 615-666-2147 for more information. 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Hours are Monday through Saturday from 10 until 7. Nights to Recovery Narcotics Anonymous meetings are held every Thursday night at 7 at 224 River Street in Hartsville. Macon County Public Library has story time each Tuesday at 10, and the Red Bulling Springs branch has story time each Wednesday at 10.
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7: In our evening forecast, calling for showers and thunderstorms. Temperature expected to be in the mid-80s and winds at 5 to 10 miles per hour. Some gust at 20 miles an hour. The chance of rain this afternoon is at 90%. Tonight, showers as well. Lows around 70, and the chance of rain is at 80%. Sunday's forecast calling a chance of showers as well. Temperature expected to be near 90, with heat value near 100.
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Lainey Wilson and Somewhere Over Laredo. Hi there, I'm Bobby G. Thanks for hanging out this weekend. How about some Jake Owen? If I was Jack, you were Diane.

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0: That's Hardy and MacArthur. Hi there, I'm Bobby G. Well, if you're a big John Denver fan like I am, Take Me Home Country Roads is a great song. Well, now that has become the victory anthem for the U.S. men's national team at the World Cup. In fact, the U.S. taking on Bosnia-Herzegovina, that's going to be on Wednesday, July 1st at 6 o'clock.
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10: In your calendar of events today, Brother Lucas Johnson will preach at New Zion Missionary Baptist Church Sunday night at 6. Brother Austin Smith will preach at Friendship Missionary Baptist Church Sunday night at 6. Brother Daniel Tucker will preach at Meadowville Missionary Baptist Church Sunday at 11. Brother Michael Swindle will preach at Lafette Missionary Baptist Church Sunday night at 6. The annual New Bethel Cemetery decoration is Sunday. 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Summer Harvest, a USDA program, will be handing out 7 shelf-stable breakfast and lunches each Tuesday through July 28th. That'll be at First Baptist Church in Lafette from 2 until 4:30. This is for ages 18 and under. Name and date of birth is all that will be needed. 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Macon Community Hospital is offering discounted vascular screenings during June. The carotid artery ultrasound, AAA ultrasound, and ABI peripheral arterial disease screening are $40 each or $110 for all three during June. 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Hours are Monday through Saturday from 10 until 7. Nights to Recovery Narcotics Anonymous meetings are held every Thursday night at 7 at 224 River Street in Hartsville. Macon County Public Library has story time each Tuesday at 10, and the Red Bulling Springs branch has story time each Wednesday at 10.
11: And our forecast for tonight, calling for showers and thunderstorms as well. Temperature expected to be near 70, the chance of rain at 80%, and for Sunday, calling for a chance of showers as well, that being at 30%. Temperature expected to be near 90 with heat index values at 100. Sunday night, a 30% chance of showers as well, and temperature near 73.
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1: It's Bailey Zimmerman, and this is Where It Ends. Hi there, I'm Bobby G. Of course, Bailey Zimmerman, the felony charges against him for the alleged damage, $16,000 worth of damage to a hotel room, have been dropped in New Mexico. According to people close to Bailey, it's because he did the right thing and owned up to his mistake. And I'm sure he paid for it as well.
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7: And our forecast for tonight, calling for showers and thunderstorms as well. Temperature expected to be near 70, the chance of rain at 80%, and for Sunday, calling for a chance of showers as well, that being at 30%. Temperature expected to be near 90 with heat index values at 100. Sunday night, a 30% chance of showers as well, and temperature near 73.

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0: Low Cash and Wrong Hearts. Hi there, I'm Bobby G. Thanks for hanging out with me this weekend. Still to come, got Ella Langley and Luke Bryan with That's My Kind of Night next.
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2: In your calendar of events today, Brother Lucas Johnson will preach at New Zion Missionary Baptist Church Sunday night at 6. Brother Austin Smith will preach at Friendship Missionary Baptist Church Sunday night at 6. Brother Daniel Tucker will preach at Meadowville Missionary Baptist Church Sunday at 11. Brother Michael Swindle will preach at Lafette Missionary Baptist Church Sunday night at 6. The annual New Bethel Cemetery decoration is Sunday. Donations for upkeep may be made at the decoration or at Wellworth Bank. Summer Harvest, a USDA program, will be handing out 7 shelf-stable breakfast and lunches each Tuesday through July 28th. That'll be at First Baptist Church in Lafette from 2 until 4:30. This is for ages 18 and under. Name and date of birth is all that will be needed. Art in Key Park will be every Tuesday in June from 4 until 6. All ages are welcome to this free community event. Macon Community Hospital is offering discounted vascular screenings during June. The carotid artery ultrasound, AAA ultrasound, and ABI peripheral arterial disease screening are $40 each or $110 for all three during June. 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Hours are Monday through Saturday from 10 until 7. Nights to Recovery Narcotics Anonymous meetings are held every Thursday night at 7 at 224 River Street in Hartsville. Macon County Public Library has story time each Tuesday at 10, and the Red Bulling Springs branch has story time each Wednesday at 10. 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
3: And our forecast for tonight, calling for showers and thunderstorms as well. Temperature expected to be near 70. The chance of rain at 80%. And for Sunday, calling for a chance of showers as well, that being at 30%. Temperature expected to be near 90 with heat index values at 100. Sunday night, a 30% chance of showers as well, and temperature near 73.
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